Good morning. It's the 10 a.m. updates. Disruptions to internet access and the impact of the conflict in West Asia on the country's fuel subsidy expenditure are among the key issues expected to be raised in the Dewan Rakyat today. The Dewan Rakyat will then proceed with the tabling of the Communications and Multimedia Amendment Bill 2026 and the Malaysian Communications and Multimedia Commission Amendment Bill 2026 for the second reading after the question and answer session. The ringgit opened higher against the US dollar ahead of the release of Malaysia's advance estimate for second quarter GDP on July 17th. At 8 a.m., the local currency appreciated to 4.0740 to 0780 against the greenback from Tuesday's close of 4.0760 to 0800. Similarly, Bursa Malaysia opened higher. At 9.15 a.m., the benchmark FBM KLCI rose 3.15 points to 1,723.09 from Tuesday's close of 1,719.94 after opening 0.72 of a point higher at 1,720.66. On the broader market, gainers outnumbered losers 272-242 with 338 counters unchanged, 1,951 untraded and 11 suspended. Turnover was 372.28 million shares worth 157.76 million ringgit. Iran's state television reported the Islamic Revolutionary Guard Corps, Navy and U.S. forces exchanged fire in the Strait of Hormuz. The U.S. Central Command, meanwhile, said it had launched another round of strikes against Iran, targeting what it described as capabilities used to attack commercial shipping in the Strait of Hormuz. The reports came amid a fresh wave of explosions across several locations in southern Iran as the military confrontation between Iran and the U.S. intensified. The Chilean government declared a preventive emergency in 10 regions ahead of the arrival of a frontal weather system that is expected to bring heavy rainfall. The Chilean government warned citizens to keep an emergency bad weather kit ready with potable water, a torch, cash and documents, among other items. The preventive emergency runs from July 13th until July 21st. Thomas Tuchel said he did not feel burdened by the weight of history as he bids to lead England to a first World Cup final in 60 years by beating Argentina. And that was the news edited by Carmilla Badri. Catch the FIFA World Cup 2026 for free on MyTV and the RTM Click OTT platform. Salam, Malaysia Madani.

0: day in history. 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
1: On this day in 2008, the Golden Jubilee Proclamation for the reign of Sultan of Kedah Kebawahdule Yang Maha Mulia, Sultan Abdul Halim Muazzam Shah, was held in Alor Star. The traditional celebration featured a 3-kilometer elephant procession while the Sultan and Kebawahdule Yang Maha Mulia Sultanah Haminah paraded on a 22-meter golden vessel from Wisma Darul Aman to the Balai Besar. Around 100,000 citizens gathered along the route. The Sultan, born on November 28, 1927, ascended the throne on July 15, 1958, following his father's passing. Are you charismatic? Do you have a captivating voice and absolute confidence in front of the camera? RTM Sarawak is hunting for fresh new faces of national television. We want you for our TV host and news presenter auditions. 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Join us at the P. Ramlee Auditorium, Sarawak Broadcasting Department. If you're a Malaysian citizen aged 18 to 30, fluent in Malay and English, and ready to shine on screen, this is your moment. Knowledge of local ethnic language is a huge plus. Don't just watch history, shape it. Be the face and voice that inspires millions. Step up, unleash your talent, and make your mark with RTM Sarawak.
0: Today in history in Sarawak, we turn to the archives to commemorate the significant events that have shaped our state's history. 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
2: Today in history, the development of Puncak Borneo Resort. On this day in the year 2000, a massive milestone proved that Sarawak's highlands were no longer being left behind. A spectacular new resort was developed right in the mountainous heart of Puncak Borneo. Sitting at an impressive 1,000 meters above sea level, this 500 million ringgit project turned a rugged landscape into a premium tourism hotspot. Spanning across 500 acres, the resort offered breathtaking mountain views, beautifully decorated with hundreds of varieties of flowers. It came fully loaded with a world-class 8-hole golf course, cozy chalet, a vibrant chrysanthemum farm, and international standard facilities like the Hornbill Golf and Jungle Club. But the developers didn't just build for tourists. In a fantastic move for the community, they also built a local school so nearby residents could easily educate their children. The massive project even earned high praise from Prime Minister Dato' Paninggit Dr. Mahathir Mohamad, who commended how the entire development balanced nature, community, and economic growth. And that was your look at Today in History by Red FM.
0: That was Today in History in Sarawak, and the script is provided by the National Archives of Malaysia Sarawak. 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

0: with me, Nancy, here on Toronto FM. So today, we'll be discussing an important topic that affects every Malaysian, the role and empowerment of consumer in addressing current cost of living challenges through the internalizations of the National Consumer Policy 2.0. So in the face of increasingly challenging cost of living pressure, people today are not only confronted with rising prices, but also with the need to make a wiser purchasing decision, spend according to their needs, and protect themselves from fraud. In this context, consumers play a significant role and possess considerable influence in the marketplace. So to discuss this topic in greater detail, we are joined by Mr. Matthew Anak Dominic Barind. He is a director of the Ministry of Domestic Trade and Cost of Living, KPDN, for the state of Sarawak. So, to kick things off right now, here's the first question that I want to ask you. With the cost of living continuing to be a major concern for the public, how does the Ministry of Domestic Trade and Cost of Living view its role in ensuring that consumers remain protected?
1: Hello, DJ Nancy. Good morning to everyone who's listening and watching the Facebook Live. Mm-hmm. KPDN's role is to protect consumers and ensure fair and competitive marketplace. As we know today, we are having a lot of crisis, especially in the Middle East. We are having the the supply of diesel and petrol issues. Mm-hmm. And then what we do, we have to conduct continuous monitoring and enforcement against profit sharing, price manipulation, hoarding, and other unfair trade practices. Day before, we conducted an operation, a joint ops with immigration and police, mm-hmm. and a few business entities, especially the restaurant. Yeah, we just want to make sure they are putting up their price tag, and then they do not manipulate all these the prices of all what they are selling, and we are having operations such as Ops Pantau, Ops Tiris. This is to help to ensure the supply of essential goods remains stable, yeah, and prices comply with the law. Enforcement is carried out under the Price Control and Anti-Profit Sharing Act 2011 and the Control of Supplies Act 1961. Yeah. So we as the leading agency of all this, we KPDN, we focus on empowering the consumers, mm-hmm. Through education and awareness, so that we can make all these consumers informed by purchasing decisions, and consumers are encouraged to compare prices before buying. There are some of the consumers, they just go to the shop or the mall that they wanted to go to, and then they have money, but they purchase and then go back home. But in the end, they start to compare with why this price is so expensive, but they did not compare first before they buy. And of course, we want the consumers to buy according to their needs.
2: Yeah.
1: If they already have some like materials, like they have handphone. Mm-hmm. The handphone is still functioning, but they still want a new brand of handphone.
0: Yeah.
1: They follow the trend. Maybe their friend, they bought a new handphone, the latest handphone, and then they want to show off. So this is not a good practice that should be practiced by consumers. And of course, we want to avoid impulse purchases, mm-hmm. And misleading promotions, and we want the consumers to know their rights and responsibilities as consumers. Okay. Another thing that we want to empower the consumers is, yeah, we want to address the current challenges such as e-commerce, scams, and the rising cost of living. KPDN introduced the National Consumer Policy, NCP 2.0, which is already launched on the 20th of April 2026. Mm-hmm. It is to aim to develop consumers who are knowledgeable, responsible, confident, and empowered. And of course, KPDN's goal is not only to protect consumers, but also to help them become smart consumers who can better manage their challenges of today's economy. Yeah. So that's a little bit of things that I would like to introduce about what is the role of KPDN.
0: Mm-hmm. Okay, so speaking about the National Consumer Policy 2.0 and NCP 2.0, so in simple terms, what exactly is NCP 2.0 and why is it important to the people of Malaysia?
1: All right. NCP, National Consumer Policy 2.0, is a policy that aims to create smart, confident, and empowered consumers. We do not want to have only a smart consumer, but we want them to be confident and empowered consumers. Once they have, let's say they notice traders trying to manipulate prices or try to scam them, they have to take action.
0: Mm-hmm.
1: They have to react. Maybe if they are there enough, then they lodge a report to KPDN so that we will take action through our enforcement. And of course, consumers' environment has changed with online shopping. Yeah,
0: mm-hmm.
1: Today, even like our the Right Honorable Premier, he always say, "Ketek aja semua dapat." Yeah, you just use your handphone to click to ketek, then you can buy as long as you have your money inside your account. Yeah. And then the other thing is about digital technology, scams and misleading information, rising cost of living. So NCP 2.0 helps consumers by increasing consumers' knowledge and awareness. Secondly, it's encouraging consumers to compare prices and make informed of the choices. Yeah? They have to make their choices before they buy. And also helping consumers to know their rights and responsibilities. And of course, providing easy access to information and complaints channels, promoting responsible and sustainable consumption. Yeah? And also we, in this NCP 2.0, we want the consumers, we encourage the consumers to buy based on needs, not wants.
0: Mm-hmm.
1: Yeah? And of course, we want to avoid wasteful spending, make wise purchasing decisions, and we want to promote this NCP 2.0. We want to promote cooperation between government, industries, NGOs, and of course, the media. Yeah? Okay, so the main goal of this NCP 2.0 is to ensure consumers are better protected and fair and transparent market and better value for their money. So this is the benefit and then our aim for this NCP 2.0, right?
0: Okay, now, sir, when we talk about consumerism, this is not something new, so is it? So what exactly is the role of consumer in this challenging current situation?
1: All right. Okay. So from my point of view, consumer is king. Consumer is king. Without consumer, there will be no traders outside. So
0: yeah,
1: when we look into this supply and demand principle, so if there is no demand, there will be no supply. So consumers, they play an important role in shaping the market, and every purchase sends a message to business about what consumers want. If you are aware of any, there is one F&B outlet which is already closed down because consumers turn into another product. So consumer is king. So if consumer do not buy or do not demand, there will be no supply. So we have to play our important role. Consumers should choose product with reasonable prices. Yeah. And then consumers must prioritize quality and value. Yeah. And support ethical and responsible businesses. If the business is not and practicing ethical and they are not responsible for any business or trading, so we do not support them. Mm-hmm. As consumer, you must be smart. Yeah. And you must reject unfair trade practices. So under National Consumers Policy 2.0, consumers are recognized as a key pillar of the national prosperity, mm-hmm. our nation's prosperity. Yeah. Consumer are well-informed and responsible consumers help create a fairer market, yeah, greater transparency, and healthy competition. Consumers also have the right to speak up, yeah, mm-hmm. report unfair practices, make informed purchasing decision. And the key message is consumers have the power to influence the market through their choices, action, and voices. So that's why I say consumer is king.
0: True. So okay. Now, what are the main consumer issues that Malaysians need to be more aware of at this time?
1: Okay, Malaysians should be aware of several key consumer issues.
0: Mm-hmm.
1: Number one, prices and value for money. Ensure every ringgit is spent worthwhile. Yeah, we don't simply spend on unnecessary things.
0: Yeah.
1: And then secondly is online shopping risk. Yeah, nowadays almost everyone, like the young kids, the primary school student, they have smartphones.
0: Mm-hmm.
1: Yeah, so they tend to click, and then they tend to accidentally buy using their parents' account and so on.
0: Yeah? Yeah.
1: So consumers must be cautious of scams, fake products, misleading advertisements, and irresponsible sellers. And of course, Malaysians should be aware of consumers' rights. We have 8 consumers' rights. Mm-hmm. Know your rights when products are defective or services do not meet expectation. So consumers should compare prices before making purchases. Buy only from trusted sellers. Yeah, and keep receipt and transaction records. This is very important. Some consumers, they just buy and then they did not keep the receipt. They did not ask for the receipt.
0: Mm-hmm.
1: It is a compulsory for any traders, yeah, or business entities to produce receipt, because in that receipt it contains the number of the telephone number of that premise,
0: mm-hmm.
1: and then the address, and of course the list of all the products, how much each item. And consumers should report unfair practices or scams to the relevant authorities. Under NCP 2.0, KPDN encourages consumers to be informed, yeah, know your rights and responsibilities, empowered, make smart purchasing decisions, and responsible. Take action when your rights are violated. So the key message is consumers who are knowledgeable and vigilant are better protected and help create a fairer marketplace.
0: Right? Mm. Okay, so in this challenging cost of living situation, mm-hmm. what are the characteristics of good consumer behavior that should be practiced?
1: Okay, here we have to make known that all these consumers, mm-hmm. they must buy based on needs, not wants, as I repeat again. Consumer must plan their budget. And before making purchases, you have to plan. You have to check on how much budget you have, mm-hmm. how much is in your pocket, how much is in your wallet or in your account. Then you have to compare prices and quality to get the best value for money. And of course, another one is avoid impulse buying and misleading promotion, and practice responsible and prudent spending. avoid conspicuous consumption. Yeah, this is to show off. Eh? Don't show off. Don't buy to show off. Or spending just to show off your status. Is you don't practice that. And another one is to support sustainable consumption by reducing waste, buying only what is needed, and using resources wisely. Yeah, sometimes we can see that people tend to buy food, yeah, because they wanted to eat a lot of food, but in the end they can't finish it. It all go, it will go to waste. So we avoid all this. So under NCP 2.0, consumers are encouraged to make informed and responsible decisions. So the key message here is smart spending benefits individual families and contributes to a stronger and more stable economy. All right.
0: Okay, so for the next question, when we relate this to today's digital development, so what advice does KPDN have for Malaysian consumers?
1: Okay, so what the trend that we have seen today is there are a lot of cases taken by the police, PDRM, and of course KPDN as well. There are a lot of scam cases, so we have to be careful when do online shopping. Yeah? Do not trust offers that are too cheap or too good to be true. We have to be careful. You have to check around. Yeah, you have to check around. You can ask around. Yeah, and then always check the seller's reputation. Yeah, the background of the sellers, and read customer reviews. Yeah, buy only from trusted and legitimate platforms, and protect your personal information. Never share your OTP, yeah, passwords or banking details. Be alert of phishing and online scams. And of course, you have to keep records of your online purchases and payment receipts. Yeah, that's going to be the proof that you have purchased from that person or that company or that online transaction. And if you encounter fraud or unfair practices, report them to KPDN. You can lodge a report to any other relevant authorities. Under NCP 2.0, consumers are encouraged to become digitally smart and informed and responsible. So the key message here is enjoy the convenience of digital technology, but always stay vigilant and protect yourself from online risk. And also to the parents out there, you have to protect your children. Your kids, they are playing with your phones, their smartphone, they also being the target of the scammers. So you have to be careful, right?
0: Okay, now, the cost of living is often a concern for the people. So from KPDN's perspective, what are the main factors contributing to the rising cost of living in Sarawak?
1: Okay, the cost of living is influenced by many factors, not just the prices of goods, but the key factors include: one is the higher raw material and production cost, increased logistic and transportation cost, and then supply and demand changes, exchange rate fluctuations, global economic and supply chain of challenges, the challenges of the supply chain. And in Sarawak, as we all can see, that the geographical factors also contribute to large land areas, and then many rural and interior communities, I think over hundreds of thousands of them still living in the rural areas. And then higher transportation costs to areas such as Kapit, Blaga, and Baram. We've been to Lusong Laku just recently, about a week ago. From Bintulu City is about 10 hours of driving, 10 hours drive to Lusong Laku. We have to go through the timber track, the timber road, and then the Kampong Road. It's about 10 hours. So the cost of the transportation is very high. Yeah, but on the other hand, KPDN also continues to monitor prices and the supply of these essential goods, take action against profit sharing and price manipulation, and ensure businesses comply with the law. So KPDN also supports consumers through price monitoring programs, ensuring sufficient supply of essential goods, consumers awareness and education initiative. Yeah, like I said just now, we went to Lusong Laku to advocate all these students in SK Lusong Laku.
0: Mm-hmm.
1: Yeah, we advise them on what to do and not to do in the open market. If they are going out of their school in the future, before they do purchasing, they must know about all this awareness. Yeah, and then addressing the cost of living requires cooperation from the government, of course, about the policies, monitoring and enforcement, and business entities, they have to conduct, they

0: spend wisely and buy according to their needs. So the key message here is everyone has a role to play in creating a fair, transparent, and sustainable market as promoted under the National Consumer Policy 2.0. Yeah?
1: Okay. So now Sarawak faces unique geographical challenges. To what extent do logistic and transportation factors influence the prices of essential goods?
0: All right. So the key factors affecting the prices of goods in Sarawak, yeah, there are two main factors. One is the logistics, mm-hmm. yeah, and then of course the transportation, yeah, and then Sarawak has a large geographical area. There are many rural and interior communities location that required road, river, and sometimes air transportation access. Mm-hmm. Like if you are going to Barrio, it takes about 15 hours drive on the road, and it's about 40 minutes by Twin Otter only. Yeah. Mm-hmm. And these challenges can increase delivery costs, distribution costs, overall cost of supplying goods, and KPDN takes step to ensure consumers are not negatively affected by these challenges through what we have been doing since 2008 is the essential goods distribution program, yeah, to ensure basic necessity reach rural and interior areas. Monitoring of essential goods supply and availability, use of the point of sales system to track stock levels and sales patterns. We are sending 7 items to the rural areas. We have 120 zones in all the rural areas except Kuching, because Kuching is an urban area, city, and we are sending like the LPG, sugar, flour, and then cooking oil, mm-hmm. the packet one, 1 kg, and then petrol and diesel, yeah, and rice. So these are the 7 items we send to the rural areas, and the government pay for the transportation cost, and then this point of sale, they must sell all this product the same price as in the city, okay? So the next is the key message of this is regardless of location, mm-hmm. yeah, KPDN remains committed to ensuring Sarawakians have access to essential goods with stable supply and reasonable price, right?
1: Okay, now what approaches has KPDN taken to ensure that the prices of essential goods remain affordable and that supplies are sufficient?
0: Okay, here KPDN uses several approaches. Mm-hmm. Number one is monitoring. Yeah, we monitor all the business activities, and then through enforcement, yeah, and then supply management and consumer awareness. So one thing is very important here is the price monitoring and inspection. Mm-hmm. Yeah. KPDN regularly checks prices at markets, supermarkets, shops, and business premises in Sarawak. So this is to ensure traders follow price control, price labeling, and consumer protection rules. Yeah. So during the festive season, we also impose maximum price scheme, mm-hmm. yeah, scheme harga maksimum musim perayaan festive season maximum price scheme. Yeah, so during festive seasons like Hari Raya, Chinese New Year, Gawai Daya, Deepavali, and Christmas, KPDN controls the prices of selected essential goods. Mm-hmm. Yeah, it might change every festive season. Yeah, so this helps prevent unreasonable price increase and ensure enough of supply. Yeah. And then another thing is that we are ensuring stable supply. KPDN runs programs such as the Essential Goods Distribution Program, and the one I mentioned just now, and Community Drumming Program. Mm-hmm. The POS system is used to monitor stock levels and sales trends to detect supply problems. Yeah. So another one is, of course, I think DJ

0: Nes, you also ever bought something or any product from program Jualan Rahmah?
1: Madani. Yeah.
0: So here, program Jualan Rahmah Madani, we conduct or we organize this program every week in every dun. So meaning to say it is 3 times a month in every dun, Dewan Undangan Negeri. Yeah. So it offers essential goods at 10% to 30% lower prices than the normal market prices. So it helps to reduce the cost of living and reaches communities including rural areas in Sarawak. Yeah. So consumers empowerment here. KPDN encourages people to use the price catcher application, yeah, to compare prices before buying. There's an app that we have we built and it is in the Play Store. Yeah, so you can choose before you can compare. You can compare the prices in any premises within the radius of 20 kilometers. Like chicken, the price of the chicken is not the same in any premises. In every premises, it has a different prices. So you have to compare first before you buy. Yeah. So this effort support the NCP 2.0, which aims to create a fair, transparent, and competitive and sustainable consumer environment. Right?
1: Okay. Many consumers are still unaware of their rights. So do consumers in Sarawak truly understand their rights?
0: What I have seen, the trend is they are getting more and more consumers who are understanding their rights. Mm-hmm. Yeah, it is improving, of course. But some consumers still do not fully understand their rights and responsibilities. Still unaware of, they are still unaware that they have the right to, number one, get clear price information.
1: Mm-hmm. Yeah?
0: And then secondly is buy safe and quality products. Yeah? And then another thing, number three, is make complaints or claims if their rights are violated. Don't just keep it to yourself. You have to lodge a complaint. You have to react if any traders try to scam or to violate the law. So another one is KPDN continues to increase consumers awareness through consumer education program in schools, universities, communities and media platforms. Campaigns to improve consumer knowledge and awareness. KPDN's consumer initiative includes National Consumers Day celebration, consumers movement, school consumers club, students consumer movement. So these programs help consumers to understand their rights and responsibilities, practice smart and ethical spending, become more responsible and informed consumers. In Sarawak, we have we are working together with resident office. We have 12 resident of in Sarawak, and then the district office, government agencies and local authorities, and of course the non-governmental organization and community leaders. So consumer programs and meetings are held regularly to discuss consumers' issues, coordinate awareness activities, strengthen cooperation among agencies. For what I have said just now, from 6 to 10 of July 2026, recently we conducted a consumer advocacy program in SK Lusung Laku, Belaga, and the program educated students and local communities about consumers' rights, responsible spending, and smart consumer practices. So this effort support NCP 2.0, which focus on empowering consumers through education and awareness. So KPDN believes that knowledgeable consumers and protect consumers and help to create a fair and transparent transparent and trustworthy market.
1: Okay. Now for the next question. Besides having rights, consumer also have responsibility. And what role should consumer play in helping to stabilize the market?
0: So under NCP 2.0, consumers are not only protected, but are also seen as partners in supporting economic development.
1: Mm-hmm.
0: Consumers can help stabilize the market by spending wisely and avoiding unnecessary purchases. Yeah? And then comparing prices before buying, choosing safe and quality products, and avoid panic buying, especially during shortages.
1: Mm-hmm.
0: Keep receipts as proof of purchase. And consumers are encouraged to use the Price Catcher application, which I have mentioned just now. It's in the Play Store, yeah, in every smartphone we have it.
1: Mm-hmm.
0: And compare prices of essential goods, make better purchasing decisions, encourage fair competition among traders. Yeah. Consumers should also report issues such as unfair price increases, yeah, profiteering. Yeah, this one is profiteering.
1: Mm-hmm.
0: And then missing price tags. If they don't have the price tag, you have to report. And the fraud, okay, and illegal or unsafe products. If you suspect any illegal or unsafe product, report it to KPDN. So consumers cooperate with us, yeah, so that we can create a market that is fair, yeah, transparent, and stable, right?
1: Okay, now, to what extent can consumer help KPDN combat profiteering, price fraud, and the sale of goods that do not meet the required specification?
0: Okay, as I said just now, consumer is king. Yeah? Consumers act as KPDN's eyes and ears,
1: mm-hmm,
0: in helping to detect market violation. Yeah, and consumer cooperation is important because KPDN officers cannot monitor every business premises at all time. Yes, we do have our enforcement officers and our PPH, Pegawai Pemantau Harga. They are going to the business entities, to the premises every day, yeah, from Monday to Sunday.
1: Mm-hmm.
0: So consumers also can help KPDN by reporting issues such as price charge different from display prices. Some entities, business entities, they display a different price at the rack, and then if you go to the cashier, it might,
1: mm-hmm,
0: be different.
1: Yeah.
0: So there are a few cases that we have taken. Yeah? So if you found this, If you come across this issue, you have to report. Let us know. We don't encourage you to viral it first, because, mm-hmm, once you viral, the traders might hide all the evidence.
1: Okay? Yeah, true.
0: So another one is goods are sold above the control price. Yeah, and then incorrect weighing and measuring instrument are used. Product do not match the advertised specification. So before making a complaint, consumer should take photos as evidence. Yeah, keep the receipts. Yeah, then record details of the business premises. Yeah, and then KPDN provides several complaint channels, including KPDN e-Aduan portal, Easy Adu KPDN, which is in the mobile application, and then KPDN complaint WhatsApp services, KPDN call center. We also, they can walk in complaints to KPDN office. We have 13 offices in Sarawak,
1: mm-hmm,
0: in Lawas, Limbang, Miri, Bintulu, all over Sarawak. Every division we have offices, so they can go there and then close the report. Okay, so under NCP 2.0, consumers are encouraged to be active partners in creating a market that is fair, transparent, ethical, and competitive.
1: Okay, now, how does KPDN ensure that traders comply with laws relating to price control, price labeling, and consumer protection?
0: Okay, KPDN ensures traders follow the law through continuous monitoring, inspection, education, and enforcement actions. Yeah, KPDN officers regularly inspect public markets,
1: mm-hmm.
0: supermarkets, mm-hmm. retail shops, wholesale premises, and other business premises throughout Sarawak. Yeah, so the inspections check like compliance with price control rules, proper price labeling, correct use of weighing and measuring instruments, and of course, consumer protection requirements and availability of essential goods. If any violation of these laws found, KPDN will take firm and fair action according to the law. So there are a few operations that we have conducted then throughout Sarawak, like such as Ops Kesan, Ops Pantau, and Ops Tiris 4.0. So in Sarawak, we have, like you said just now, we have 8 main branches.
1: Mm-hmm.
0: Miri, Bintulu, Sibu, Limbang, and Mukah, Srike, Sri Aman, Kapit. And 3 sub-branches covering urban, rural, and interior areas like Srian, Betong, and Lawas. So KPDN also conducts engagement session with traders to educate them about their responsibilities, encourage compliance with regulations. And first, KPDN is not only to take action against violation, but also to build a trading environment that is fair, transparent, responsible, and based on integrity. Yeah.
1: Okay, so that's a wrap up our interview for today, and bring us to the end of today's edition of Sarawak Moving Forward. And my sincere thanks to our guests, Mr. Matthew Anak Dominic Barind, the Director of the Ministry of the Domestic Trade and Cost of Living, KPDN, for the State of Sarawak, for sharing valuable insight on consumer rights, responsibility, and the National Consumer Policy 2.0. And we hope today's discussion has empowered you to become a wiser and more informed consumer. So, Anas, thank you for listening. Take care and see you again on our next episode of Sarawak Moving Forward. And right after this, we will relay to Wisma Berita Radio Angkasa Puri in Kuala Lumpur at 11 a.m. And I will continue my Berita Mix Part 1 until 1 p.m.
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Good morning. This is Stella with the World News at 11. Palestinian movement Hamas criticized the agreement between Israeli authorities and the civil administration for Judea and Samaria to build 12,000 new housing units in Jewish settlements. Israel's settlement expansion activities in the West Bank is one of the main obstacles in its relations with the international community and the Palestinian Authority. Besides, these steps serve as an obstacle to the peace progress with the Palestinians, who perceive the Israeli settlement activities as an occupation of Palestinian territories. U.S. forces carried out strikes against Iran for a fourth day in a row and reimposed a naval blockade to prevent ships from sailing to or from the country's ports. While U.S. President Donald Trump backtracked on his threat to heavily tax ships passing through the Strait of Hormuz, he warned he would expand U.S. strikes on Iran next week to target power plants and bridges if Tehran does not agree to a deal. Over in the UK, its government said it will introduce an overnight social media curfew for children aged 16 and 17 after Prime Minister Keir Starmer last month announced an under-16 social media ban. In the latest crackdown on children's access to addictive apps, the government said there will be a curfew for teenagers aged 16 and 17 on platforms like Instagram and Facebook between midnight and 6 a.m. 12 of the 13 victims of a deadly wildfire that swept through Andalusia in southern Spain were foreign nationals, the authorities said after completing post-mortem examinations. In a statement, officials said 7 were from the United Kingdom, 3 from Belgium and 1 each from France and the United States. The last victim was a Spanish citizen. In the meantime, the Philippine Institute of Volcanology and Seismology said a 6.5 magnitude offshore earthquake struck Davao Occidental province in the southern Philippines on Tuesday night. The institute said the tectonic earthquake occurred at 11:49 p.m. local time at a depth of 10 kilometers, with the epicenter 104 kilometers southwest of the coast of Balut Island. A new era began between Spain and the tiny British territory of Gibraltar as border checks that have long been a source of tension and frustration were finally lifted. An AFP journalist at the frontier said several dozen people and vehicles crossed the border from Spain for the first time without undergoing customs checks a few minutes after midnight. And on to sports. Thomas Tuchel said he did not feel burdened by the weight of history as he bids to lead England to a first World Cup final in 60 years by beating Argentina in the upcoming semi-final match. The Three Lions have been led at the 2026 tournament by Jude Bellingham and Harry Kane, who have each scored 6 goals. Remarkably, it will be the first time Lionel Messi has faced England at the grand old age of 39. Spain produced a commanding display to outclass two-time champions France 2-0 and book their place in the 2026 FIFA World Cup final. Mikel Oyarzabal's first-half penalty and Pedro Porro's composed finish after the break sealed a deserved victory for La Roja, who controlled proceedings with slick passing, disciplined defending and assured possession throughout the semi-final. At the 2010 World Champions and reigning European champions, Spain are now one win away from lifting their second World Cup title. They will face either Argentina or England in Sunday's final in New Jersey. Following that, Spain coach Luis de la Fuente saluted his players as the best team in the world after a stunning 2-0 World Cup semi-final upset of France. De la Fuente, who had repeatedly said Spain were the best side in the tournament, was left beaming with pride as La Roja outplayed France to reach Sunday's World Cup final. It was another tactical masterpiece by the Spanish coach, who oversaw La Roja's European Championship victory in 2024 and has now beaten France in 3 straight competitive matches. And that was the new World News edited by Aida Tahir. Catch the FIFA World Cup 2026 for free on MyTV and the RTM Click OTT platform. Hashtag Satubola Satudunia. 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
1: Today in history. 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
2: On this day in 2008, the Golden Jubilee Proclamation for the reign of Sultan of Kedah ke bawah Duli Yang Maha Mulia, Sultan Abdul Halim Muazzam Shah, was held in Alostar. The traditional celebration featured a 3-kilometer elephant procession while the Sultan and ke bawah Duli Yang Maha Mulia Sultana Haminah paraded on a 22-meter golden vessel from Wisma Darul Aman to the Balai Besar. Around 100,000 citizens gathered along the route. The Sultan, born on November 28, 1927, ascended the throne on July 15, 1958, following his father's passing.

0: Today in history in Sarawak, we turn to the archives to commemorate the significant events that have shaped our state's history. 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
1: Today in history, the development of Puncak Borneo Resort. On this day in the year 2000, a massive milestone proved that Sarawak's highlands were no longer being left behind. A spectacular new resort was developed right in the mountainous heart of Puncak Borneo. Sitting at an impressive 1,000 meters above sea level, this 500 million ringgit project turned a rugged landscape into a premium tourism hotspot. Spanning across 500 acres, the resort offered breathtaking mountain views, beautifully decorated with hundreds of varieties of flowers. It came fully loaded with a world-class 8-hole golf course, cozy chalet, a vibrant chrysanthemum farm, and international standard facilities like the Hornbill Golf and Jungle Club. But the developers didn't just build for tourists. In a fantastic move for the community, they also built a local school so nearby residents could easily educate their children. The massive project even earned high praise from Prime Minister Dato' Tan Ninggit Dr. Mahathir Mohamad, who commended how the entire development balanced nature, community, and economic growth. And that was your look at Today in History by Red FM.
0: That was Today in History in Sarawak, and the script is provided by the National Archives of Malaysia Sarawak. 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
2: Do you like singing? 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Previous grand champions are not eligible. Simply record an original singing video in landscape format, upload it to Facebook with the hashtag Uji Bakat RTM Sarawak and Section TV RTM Kuching, and email your video along with your details to sectiontvkuching@gmail.com. 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So what are you waiting for? 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
3: 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So on the first hour just now, we're having an interview on Sarawak moving forward for with the Director of Ministry of Domestic Trade and Cost of Living Sarawak, Mr. Matthew Dominic Barin, for the role and empowerment of consumer in addressing current cost of living challenges through the internalization of the National Consumer Policy 2.0. So if you miss it, you can watch us live on our Facebook Live on Facebook page on the Red FM English RTM Sarawak. So let's kicking off the first hour of the second Midday Mix Part 1 with the Boyzone, the picture of you on here on Red FM for variety.

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Do you have it a German client McIntyre with the same? Okay, so this song is such a comforting song, reminding us that no matter how much life changes around us, there are always things that keep us grounded. So you tune into Red FM today, keep your company wherever you are, and whether you're on the road right now, in the office, or relaxing at home, or just taking a well-deserved break. And I'm glad you're spending part of the day with us. And now, before we get back to more great music, and here's a look at today's weather forecast for Tuesday, 15th of July, Wednesday, 15th of July, 2026, according to the Malaysian Meteorological Department. So, let's begin with the morning forecast for today across Peninsula Malaysia. Thunderstorms are expected in most coastal area of Perlis and Kedah, and several places in Selangor can also expect thunderstorms, while coastal areas of Penang and Negeri Sembilan may experience stormy weather as well. And thunderstorms also forecast for interior parts of Perak. Meanwhile, it will remain dry in Kelantan, Terengganu, Pahang, Kuala Lumpur, Putrajaya, Melaka and Johor. And moving over to Sabah for this morning weather. Thunderstorms are expected in most parts of Labuan, while inland district are likely to see thunderstorm too. Rain is forecast for the west coast as well as Tawau, while Sandakan and Kudat are expected to stay dry this morning. And in Sarawak, residents in Cebu, Mukaka, Pinang Bintulu should prepare for rain, while Kuching, Serian, Samarahan, Seri Aman, Betong, Sarike, Miri and Limbang are forecast to remain without rain this morning. And as we move into the evening weather, thunderstorm continue across several areas of the peninsula, including Kedah, Terengganu, Kuala Lumpur and Putrajaya. Interior areas such as Perlis, Perak, Kelantan, Pahang, Selangor and Negeri Sembilan are also expected to experience thunderstorm. And condition remains dry for Penang, Melaka and Johor. In Sabah, thunderstorms are expected over inland areas and Sandakan, while rain is likely along the west coast, Tawau and Kudat. Labuan is expected to remain dry through the evening. Meanwhile, in Sarawak, thunderstorms are forecast across Sarike, Cebu, Mukaka, Pinang, Tulu Miri and Limbang and the rest of the state, including Kuching, Serian, Samarahan, Seri Aman, Betong and Muka, is expected to stay generally dry. And looking ahead to tonight, Terengganu is expected to experience thunderstorm, while interior areas of Kelantan and Pahang may also see stormy condition. Rain is forecast for Perlis, and later in the evening, rain is expected over interior parts of Perak, Selangor and Negeri Sembilan. Dry weather is forecast for Kedah, Penang, Kuala Lumpur, Putrajaya, Melaka and Johor. In Sabah, thunderstorms are likely across inland areas and the west coast. Rain is expected over Sandakan, Kudat and Labuan, while Tawau should remain dry tonight. And for Sarawak, rain is expected in Cebu, Kapit Bin, Tulu, Miri and Limbang, while Kuching, Serian, Samarahan, Sri Aman, Betong, Sarike and Muka are forecast to enjoy a dry weather throughout the night. So wherever you're heading today, especially if you're traveling through areas expecting thunderstorm, remember to drive carefully and allow yourself extra traveling time, and keep an umbrella close by. And the weather can change quite quickly, so it's always better to be prepared. And now, speaking of things to look forward to, there's plenty happening in Kuching over the next few weeks. The Kuching Festival is celebrating a very special milestone this year. It's 40th anniversary, organized by the Kuching South City Council, and the festival promises a vibrant lineup of 29 different events celebrating culture, sport, food, music, family activities and community spirit. And for this year's theme is building a compassionate and resilient city for a sustainable future, reflecting the city's vision of creating
and inclusive and welcoming community. And the festival official gets underway this Saturday evening with the Smart Kids Smart City Challenge Robotic Walk, introducing young participants to science, technology, engineering, mathematics through interactive activities. So it's always great to see program that inspired the next generation while making learning enjoyable. And another exciting addition this year is the official launch of Guru Street, symbolizing the friendship between Kuching and Guru City in the Republic of Korea. So it's another reminder of how cultural exchanges continue to strengthen international friendship. And also visitors can also enjoy the International Friendship Cities Night, where performers from cities across China, Japan and South Korea will showcase traditional and cultural performances over three consecutive evenings. So if you enjoy experiencing different culture without leaving the city, this will definitely be something worth checking out. And of course, no Kuching Festival would be complete without food. So as a UNESCO Creative City of Gastronomy, Kuching continues to celebrate its incredible culinary heritage. So visitors can look forward to the UNESCO Creative Cities Network Gastronomy Pavilion, where cities from around the world will present their unique food culture. And the festival will also host the Borneo Culinary World Cup, bringing together talented chef and culinary professional to showcase their creativity and the rich flavor of Borneo. And beyond the food, there's something for almost everyone. Sport enthusiasts can participate in events like the Kuching Half Marathon Heritage Run, Sarawak Energy Marathon, Mayor's Walk, Basketball Tournament, Pickleball Competition and Fishing Contest. And dance lover can enjoy a Zumba session, including an attempt to set another Malaysia Book of Records with the largest participation of senior citizen in Zumba event. So families can visit the garden show while younger audiences can look forward to cosplay competition, Pokemon trading card tournaments, K-pop dance competition and Kuching's Got Talent. So if you're planning to spend time with family or friends over the coming weeks, the Kuching Festival certainly offers plenty of reason to head into the city and be part of this celebration. And that's one of the things I enjoy most about festival. They bring people together. And whether you're there for the food, the music, the performances, or simply the atmosphere, everyone walks away with memories to share. So speaking of music, bringing people together, we've got a fantastic lineup coming your way. Later on, we have a song that celebrates confidence, friendship, and appreciating the people around us. More than a decade after its release, it still gets everyone singing along. This is One Direction with What Makes You Beautiful. And after that, we'll slow things down with Katy Perry, The One That Got Away, a song full of nostalgia and memories of love that could have been. And then we set up with the emotional, inspiring Skyscraper by Demi Lovato, reminding us that no matter what challenges life throws our way, they always strive to rise again. And three great songs, three different stories, and they're all coming your way next. Don't go anywhere. 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

0: Nowadays, our roads are getting more crowded, and the risks are higher than ever. Whether you are driving a car or riding a motorcycle, safety is a shared responsibility. According to recent statistics, motorcyclists make up over 60% of all road fatalities, with speed and negligence being the leading causes of accidents. Every time you take the wheel or twist the throttle, remember that someone is waiting for you to come home safely. Let's change the statistics. Drive smart, ride safe, and look out for one another.
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A powerful reminder that no matter what challenges we face, okay, we can always find the strength to stand tall and keep moving forward. So you're listening to Red FM, and coming up next is the 12 noon news from Red FM Radio Malaysia Sarawak, bringing the latest headlines and updates from around the state, across the country and around the world. So after the news, don't go too far, because we still got plenty of great music lined up for you for your afternoon. Okay, we'll kick things off with Lady Gaga, You and I, a heartfelt song about love, commitment, and finding your way back to someone who truly matters. And then we'll keep the good vibes going with Rihanna, You're the One, a fun, upbeat track that's all about celebrating that special person who makes life a little brighter. So stay with us for the latest news at 12 noon from Red FM Radio Malaysia Sarawak. Right after this, and more of your favorite hits right after, only here on Red FM for Variety.

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5: Do you like singing? 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RTM Sarawak is now searching for the next stars of Bintang Kecil 2026 and Bintang P. Ramlee 2026. 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

Good afternoon and salam Malaysia Madani. Red FM Radio Malaysia Sarawak brings you the news bulletin at 12 noon with Nessy Lundad. Two projects under the Opar State Constituency's Rural Transformation Program RTP are set to be implemented at SMK Lundu and SMK Semantan. Opar Assemblyman Billy Sujang said the two projects are the upgrading of the SMK Lundu Dining Hall costing RM150,000 and the upgrading of the SMK Semantan Sports Court costing RM100,000. The implementation of this project aims to provide a more comfortable, conducive and safe learning environment for the school community. He was speaking at the RTP project site handover ceremony in Lundu. He added that upgrading works at SMK Lundu would continue in stages subject to needs and available allocation. This includes improvements of the dining hall as well as other facilities requiring attention. Cebu Division is set to host the Al Sawit International Marathon 2026 on November 22nd at Dataran Tun Tuanku Bujang. Cebu Division Deputy Resident Christopher Rangau Unting said they are targeting the participation of 5,000 runners from both within the country and abroad. The marathon is organized through a collaboration between Rimbunan Sawit Berhad RSB and the Cebu Division Tourism Task Force. The event features four race categories: the 42-kilometer full marathon, the 21-kilometer half marathon, a 10-kilometer run, and a 3-kilometer run. The marathon offers a total cash prize of RM261,000. A local woman was arrested by the police in Lubuk Antu yesterday morning on suspicions of acting as an account mule in several online fraud cases. Lubuk Antu District Commercials Crime Investigation Division Chief Inspector Muhammad Ashraf Azmi led the operations that resulted in the arrest of the suspect, who is in her early 20s. Investigation revealed that the suspect allegedly act as an account mule for two non-existent investment scheme, one job offer scam and one non-existent loan scheme. The cases involve victims in Penang, Sabah, Pahang and Kedah, with total losses exceeding RM100,000. The Road Transport Department JPJ Kabid Branch has conducted a joint operation targeting drug abuse and foreign drivers, PEWA, alongside the National Anti-Drug Agency, AADK, and the Malaysian Immigration Department at Jalan Selirik Kapit last night. In a statement on its official Facebook page, JPJ Sarawak reported that 200 vehicles of various types were inspected. The inspections reveal several violations, including the use of non-compliant HID or LED lights, driving without a license, expired motor vehicles licenses, and other technical vehicles related offenses. During the same operation, AADK screened 14 individuals, four of whom tested positive for methamphetamine. AADK has taken further action in accordance with its jurisdictions. Meanwhile, the Malaysian Immigration Department recorded no cases during the operation. That's the end of the news from Red FM Radio Malaysia Sarawak and was edited by Muhammad Al-Hadi Samsawi from the news conversation of RTM Kuching. Salam Malaysia Madani.

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0: Today in history. 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
1: On this day in 2008, the Golden Jubilee Proclamation for the reign of Sultan of Kedah Kebawahdulia Yang Maha Mulia, Sultan Abdul Halim Muazzam Shah, was held in Al Ustar. The traditional celebration featured a 3-kilometer elephant procession while the Sultan and Kebawahdulia Yang Maha Mulia Sultanah Haminah paraded on a 22-meter golden vessel from Wisma Darul Aman to the Balai Besar. Around 100,000 citizens gathered along the route. The Sultan, born on November 28, 1927, ascended the throne on July 15, 1958, following his father's passing.
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3: Today in history, the development of Puncak Borneo Resort. On this day in the year 2000, a massive milestone proved that Sarawak's highlands were no longer being left behind. A spectacular new resort was developed right in the mountainous heart of Puncak Borneo. Sitting at an impressive 1,000 meters above sea level, this 500 million ringgit project turned a rugged landscape into a premium tourism hotspot. Spanning across 500 acres, the resort offered breathtaking mountain views, beautifully decorated with hundreds of varieties of flowers. It came fully loaded with a world-class 8-hole golf course, cozy chalet, a vibrant chrysanthemum farm, and international standard facilities like the Hornbill Golf and Jungle Club. But the developers didn't just build for tourists. In a fantastic move for the community, they also built a local school so nearby residents could easily educate their children. The massive project even earned high praise from Prime Minister Dato' Pandingi Dr. Mahathir Mohamad, who commended how the entire development balanced nature, community and economic growth. And it was a look at Today in History by Red FM.
0: That was Today in History in Sarawak, and the script is provided by the National Archives of Malaysia Sarawak. 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
5: Welcome to Midmix Part 1 with me, Naz, and we're finally in the final hour of the show today. And we still have more songs to be played throughout this hour before the next DJ will take over the show on the Midmix Part 2 from 1pm to 4pm. So let's make a shout out here for our faithful listeners that like our latest thread on Radio Free English RTM Sarawak. We have Ji Chun Fu, Mary L.L. Sia, Agnes Angela Pua, Agnes Zaria, Casey Nuke, CMS Freight, and Irwan Fazli. Thank you so much for the like on to our latest post on Red FM English RTM Sarawak Facebook page. And let's continue our show and kicking off the final hour of the show on to Red FM. Coming up next, so we have a song by Adele, Set Fire to the Rain. And then Britney Spears with Born to Make You Happy, and followed by Five with Don't Wanna Let You Go. Only here on Red FM for variety.

Do you like singing? Do you like dancing? Do you like singing and dancing? Then it's time for you to shine. RTM Sarawak is now searching for the next stars of Bintang Kecil 2026 and Bintang P. Ramlee 2026. Bintang Kecil is open to Malaysian children aged 7 to 12, while Bintang P. Ramlee is open to Malaysian men aged 18 to 60. Previous grand champions are not eligible. Simply record an original singing video in landscape format, upload it to Facebook with the hashtag Uji Bakat RTM Sarawak and Section TV RTM Kuching, and email your video along with your details to sectiontvkuching@gmail.com. Entries are open from 22nd June to 20th July 2026. So what are you waiting for? Show us your talent, represent Sarawak, and take your shot at stardom with Bintang Kecil and Bintang P. Ramlee 2026.

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there you have it, Five with Don't Wanna Let You Go on that classic throwback that still sound just as good today. And I hope you enjoy that one, and welcome back to the show release, and you're still hanging out with Minaz right here on the Midi Mix Part 1 only on Red FM. So thank you so much for making us part your afternoon. So how's your day going so far? And more importantly, have you had your lunch yet? So if you are us, just about to head out for lunch, maybe you're deciding between rice or noodles, craving a bowl of laksa, a plate of chicken rice, or perhaps you pack something from home today, whatever's on the menu, and I hope you get to enjoy a nice meal. Remember, even on a busy day, taking a proper lunch break helps recharge you for the rest of the afternoon. And if you're eating while listening to us, well, enjoy your meal. And if you're still working through lunch, hopefully we'll keep you company with some great music. And now, before we get back to the songs, here's something important that we'd like to share. And here's the police have arrested a woman in her early 20s in Lubuk Hantu in connection with several online scams. Cases reported across Penang, Sabah, Pahang and Kedah involving total losses of more than 109,000 ringgit. And according to the police, the suspect is believed to have acted as an account lay in the four different scam cases. And this included two non-existent investment scam, a job scam and a fake loan scam. So now, you might have heard the term account mule before and wonder what it actually means. An account mule is someone who allows another person to use their bank account to receive or transfer money. Sometimes people knowingly do it in exchange for money, and while others are tricked into believing they're helping someone or taking part in what seems like an easy job opportunity. But regardless of the reason, allowing someone else to use your personal bank account can have very serious legal consequences. So police are reminded everyone never to hand over your bank account details, ATM card, online banking username, password for verification cards to anyone. And these details are personal, and once they fall into the wrong hands, they can be used to move money obtained through scams. Imagine waking up one day to discover that your account has been linked to criminal activities, even if you didn't directly scam anyone. Explaining your involvement can become a lengthy and stressful process. So it's simple, not worth the risk. Scammers are becoming increasingly creative. They may contact you through social media, messaging apps, or even phone calls offering what sounds like easy money. You might receive messages saying you can earn 300 ringgit a day working from home, or we'll pay you just for allowing us to use your bank account temporarily, or we're looking for payment agents, no experience needed, fast income. If it sounds too easy, it's always worth taking a moment to think twice. Legitimate employers and businesses do not need to borrow your personal bank account to run their operation. Likewise, be cautious if someone asks you to receive money on behalf of another person. Even if they claim it's only temporary, that request alone should raise question. When it comes to investment, always be careful as well. And if someone promises guaranteed profits, unusual high returns in a very short period, or pressure you to transfer money immediately because it's a limited time opportunity, that's often a warning sign. So take your time, verify the company,
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And a few extra minutes of checking could save you thousands of ringgit. And the same goes for loan offers. If you ask to pay an upfront processing fee before receiving a loan, or you're told to transfer money first before funds can be released, that's another common scam tactic. So real financial institutions follow proper procedure and don't pressure customer into making rash payments through personal accounts. And it's also worth having conversation with our parents, grandparents, and even younger family members about online scam. So many scams victims come from different age groups because scammer target everyone differently. Some focus on job seekers, other target retirees, while some pretend to be delivery companies, banks, or government agencies. So the more we talk about this scam, the easier it becomes for people to recognize the warning signs before it's too late. So today's reminder is a simple one. Protect your bank account like you would protect your identity. Never ever share your banking details. Never let someone else use your account. And if something doesn't feel right, trust your instinct and verify before making any payment or sharing any information. And a little caution today can prevent a lot of regret tomorrow. All right, let's lighten the mood and get back to the music. Coming up next is a song that became one of the biggest pop hits of the 80s and helped define an entire generation. Whether you're remembering hearing it on the radio years ago or you discover it more recently, it's one of those timeless tracks that still gets people singing along. And here's the one and only Madonna Wave Like a Virgin right here on 12FM, where we keep your afternoon moving with the greatest hits and your favorite memories. Stay with us on here on 12FM for variety.

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Do you have a captivating voice and absolute confidence in front of the camera? RTN's Rao is hunting for fresh new faces of national television. 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If you're a Malaysian citizen aged 18 to 30, fluent in Malay and English, and ready to shine on screen, this is your moment. Knowledge of local ethnic language is a huge plus. Don't just watch history, shape it. Be the face and voice that inspires millions. Step up, unleash your talent, and make your mark with RTM Sarawak.

0: Nowadays, our roads are getting more crowded, and the risks are higher than ever. 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Every time you take the wheel or twist the throttle, remember that someone is waiting for you to come home safely. Let's change the statistics. 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
3: And that was the Spice Girl with Stop. What a fun way to wrap up this afternoon. And a song that guaranteed to bring back plenty of memories and maybe even have you singing along wherever you are right now. Well, that brings us to the end of Midi Mix Part 1. And thank you so much for spending your afternoon with me, Ness, on the Red FM today. And whether you've been listening from the office, on the road, at home, or during your lunch break, I really appreciate you making Red FM part of your day today, and I hope you enjoyed today's mix of great music, weather updates, community stories, and useful information. And if you just tune in, don't worry, we've got plenty more coming your way throughout this afternoon. And up next, DJ Felicia J will be taking over to keep you entertained on a Midi Mix Part 2 from 1 p.m. to 4 p.m. And she's got more of your favorite hits, a great company, and plenty of music to help you power through the rest of your day. So be sure to stick around with her. And before I hand things over, I got two more songs lined up to ease you into the afternoon. And later on, we have Jason and Ross with I Won't Give Up and heartfelt reminder to stay hopeful, keep believing, and never stop giving your best no matter what life brings. And after that, we'll slow things down with Ari Levine with Wish You Were Here, a beautiful song about cherishing the people you mean to the most to us. From Minas. Thank you once again for your company. Take care of yourself and have a wonderful afternoon. Stay safe wherever you are heading today and keep smiling. And I'll catch you again tomorrow on a Midi Mix Part 2. Until then, enjoy Jason Ross with I Won't Give Up, followed by Avril Lavigne with Wish You Were Here, only here on Red FM for variety.

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0: Good afternoon. Salam Malaysia Madani. Ilham Irfan with Prime and 1pm. Here are the headlines. Progressive wage policy attracts local workers in rural areas and people's aid to be maintained despite crises in West Asia. The news and full. The government, through the Ministry of Human Resources, continues to implement various strategic initiatives to expand high-quality and well-paid job opportunities for local workers, including in rural areas. Deputy Minister of Human Resources, Dato' Khairul Firdaus Akbar Khan said, the proactive measures across various ministries and agencies were aimed at reducing the migration of youth from rural areas to big cities. He told the Dewan Rakyat the measures include the starting salary guide and annual salary increases introduced under the progressive wage policy to balance the capabilities of employers and ensure workers enjoy better income.
1: Kerajaan juga akan memperkenalkan panduan gaji permulaan yang akan mengambil kira gaji minimum, gaji progresif, gaji permulaan graduan dan gaji permulaan berasaskan kemahiran. 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
0: Dato' Khairul Firdaus Akbar Khan. The House was also told existing subsidies, including People's Aid, will not to be reduced, even though petroleum subsidy expenditures are expected to rise following the conflict in West Asia. Deputy Finance Minister Liu Ching Tong stressed the implementation of Budi 95 enabled consumers to continue purchasing petrol at 1.99 ringgit per litre during the peak of the crisis last March and April. He added the government not only maintained petrol prices, but also ensured their fuel supplies remained sufficient throughout their period.
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0: Liu also told the Dewan Rakyat the 2026 fiscal outlook is not proposed to be revised. Even though the conflict in West Asia is expected to increase petroleum product subsidies to nearly 40 billion ringgit this year. Subsidies for RON95 petrol and diesel rose from approximately 800 million ringgit per month in January and February to around 4 billion ringgit per month in May and June following the rise in world crude oil prices. He explained the increase in oil prices also saw petroleum-related revenues grow, thereby helping to cover a portion of the subsidy costs.
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0: Liu Ching Tong. A look at stocks now, and at 12:30 PM, the benchmark FBM KLCI was at 1,714.75, down 5.19 points. On the broader market, there were 509 gainers, 459 losers, and 500 counters traded unchanged. Turnover was at 2.675 billion shares, valued at 1.443 billion ringgit. In world news, Iran's Revolutionary Guard said the Hormuz Strait will remain closed until the United States ends its acts of aggression, while warning that other regional oil export routes could also become targets. They did not elaborate on which routes could be affected. U.S. officials have previously rejected Iranian assertions that Tehran can control navigation through the strait and have insisted international shipping routes remain open. Australia will create an office at the heart of government to manage the development of AI standards, seeking to balance the need to attract investment with effective regulation. The Office of AI will be established within the Department of the Prime Minister and Cabinet and ensure an whole of government approach across different ministries. The announcement by Prime Minister Anthony Albanese comes as Australia seeks to position itself as an AI leader and a global hub for data centers, while facing calls for tougher regulation as the technology spreads through the economy. And we'll be back after this short message.
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0: Welcome back. Thomas Tuchel said he did not feel burdened by the weight of history as he bids to lead England to a first World Cup final in 60 years by beating Argentina. Former Chelsea, Paris Saint-Germain and Bayern Munich boss Tuchel said he did not feel extra pressure.
5: What I feel in the last days that the players are very, very competitive. They are very excited. And like I said, they are hungry to play this match. I mean, the two shirts are just iconic. I think the players are very aware of both countries, what it means to them. If a fixture provides, like you said, so many iconic moments, I think you cannot just say it's just another football match. But as a coach, we do exactly that. Focus on what we can influence. We don't... Actually, me and my team, between us, we don't speak about the historic events. We don't speak about the iconic moments. It's in itself iconic enough, and the tension is big enough. So we try exactly the opposite.
0: The three Lions have been led at the 2026 tournament by Jude Bellingham and Harry Kane, who have each scored 6 goals. Remarkably, it will be the first time Lionel Messi has faced England at the grand old age of 39, despite the historical significance of the fixture. Catch the semi-final tomorrow at 3 a.m. Malaysia time on RTM Click. Meanwhile, Argentina coach Lionel Scaloni said he was not concerned about fatigue or his team's performances as they prepared to renew their rivalry with England. The holders will be seeking to make it to consecutive finals by beating Tuchel's side. Argentina, with an aging side led by Messi, have had to battle their way through the knockout rounds to get to the semi-finals. Scaloni acknowledged that his side will have their work cut out trying to stop England's star players, Bellingham and Kane, who have accounted for 12 out of their team's 13 goals at the tournament. Earlier today, Spain stunned tournament favourites France 2-0 to reach the World Cup final, producing a tactical masterpiece to shatter Les Blue dreams of winning the title for the third time. A first-half penalty from Mikel Oyarzabal and a 50th-minute Pedro Porro goal sealed an utterly clinical victory for the European champions in Arlington, Texas. Spain, World Cup winners in 2010, will now face either Argentina or England in Monday's final in New Jersey. After the match, Spain coach Luis de la Fuente saluted his players as the best team in the world. De La Fuente, who had repeatedly said Spain were the best side in the tournament, was left beaming with pride as La Roja outplayed France. It was another tactical masterpiece by the Spanish coach, who oversaw La Roja's European Championship victory in 2024 and has now beaten France in 3 straight competitive matches. De La Fuente is now contemplating Spain's first World Cup final appearance since 2010. And to end the bulletin, here's a recap of the headlines. Progressive wage policy attracts local workers in rural areas. And people's aid to be maintained despite crises in West Asia.

0: This has been Prime at One, the news edited by Kamala Badri. Now before I go, the National Month in Flight, the Jalogumilan 2026 launch will take place in Ipoh, Perak on July 19th. Malaysia Madani, prosperity enjoyed by all.
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0: day in history. 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
1: On this day in 2008, the Golden Jubilee Proclamation for the reign of Sultan of Kedah Kebawahdule Yang Maha Mulia, Sultan Abdul Halim Muazzam Shah, was held in Alostar. The traditional celebration featured a 3-kilometer elephant procession while the Sultan and Kebawahdule Yang Maha Mulia Sultanah Haminah paraded on a 22-meter golden vessel from Wisma Darul Aman to the Balai Besar. Around 100,000 citizens gathered along the route. The Sultan, born on November 28, 1927, ascended the throne on July 15, 1958, following his father's passing.
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0: Today in history in Sarawak, we turn to the archives to commemorate the significant events that have shaped our state's history. 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
1: Today in history, the development of Puncak Borneo Resort. On this day in the year 2000, a massive milestone proved that Sarawak's highlands were no longer being left behind. A spectacular new resort was developed right in the mountainous heart of Puncak Borneo. Sitting at an impressive 1,000 meters above sea level, this 500 million ringgit project turned a rugged landscape into a premium tourism hotspot. Spanning across 500 acres, the resort offered breathtaking mountain views, beautifully decorated with hundreds of varieties of flowers. It came fully loaded with a world-class 8-hole golf course, cozy chalet, a vibrant chrysanthemum farm, and international standard facilities like the Hornbill Golf and Jungle Club. But the developers didn't just build for tourists. In a fantastic move for the community, they also built a local school so nearby residents could easily educate their children. The massive project even earned high praise from Prime Minister Dato' Paningi Dr. Mahathir Mohamad, who commended how the entire development balanced nature, community, and economic growth. And that was your look at Today in History by Red FM.
0: That was Today in History in Sarawak, and the script is provided by the National Archives of Malaysia, Sarawak. Only on Red FM.

Good afternoon, everyone, and welcome to the show's Minimix Part 2 with me, Felicia J, on this Wednesday afternoon. It is the first hours of the show, and the time right now is showing 22 minutes past 1 p.m. Now, as the traffic starts picking up at the main road and also highway for this afternoon, here is a quick road safety check for everyone's on the move to make sure you're safe all the time. The first one is to mind your speed, okay? It is easy to rush when the afternoon gets busy, but keeping within the speed limit gives you crucial extra seconds to react if traffic suddenly slows down. The second one is for you to always stay focused on the road, okay? Avoid the temptations to check messages or notifications while driving. Keep both eyes on the road and both hands on the wheels. And lastly, watch for sudden rain. You know, sometimes our weather is very unpredictable, so weather conditions can change quickly in the afternoon, so make sure you wipe out already and leave extra braking distance if the road gets slick. And that is a bit of road safety check for everyone's on the road right now to make sure you always safety all the time, okay? And always make sure you follow the rule of law on the road. It's very important, okay? So, it is the first hours of the show. Of course, we got a lot more sharing info and everything. And of course, a latest hit song for you to entertain for your midday on this Wednesday afternoon, okay? And also, make sure you guys tune into Red FM through our radio frequencies, 91.9 Kuching, or through RTM Click. And leave your comment in the comment sections on our Facebook page, Red FM English RTM Sarawak, the latest post that we have with me, Felicia J. Anyway, let us continue the shows with the next songs, and we'll be back for another sharing info and everything. Here's the song for you guys. We have Pity Party by Lydia Knight, Clock by Coldplay, and also Azizam by Assurance. And we'll be back here on Red FM for varieties.

singing? Do you like dancing? Do you like singing and dancing? Then it's time for you to shine. RTM Sarawak is now searching for the next stars of Bintang Kecil 2026 and Bintang P. Ramlee 2026. Bintang Kecil is open to Malaysian children age 7 to 12, while Bintang P. Ramlee is open to Malaysian men age 18 to 60. Previous grand champions are not eligible. Simply record an original singing video in landscape format, upload it to Facebook with the hashtag Uji Bakat RTM Sarawak and Section TV RTM Kuching, and email your video along with your details to sectiontvkuching@gmail.com. 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

Welcome back to the shows, and you guys are still tuning in to Red FM for Varieties with me, Felicia J. And we are still in the first hours of the show, and the time right now is showing 36 minute past 1 p.m. And just now, the song Azizam from Ed Sheeran. Anyway, I got news, kind of good news sharings to share with you guys, coming all the way from New York City today, involving one of the Sarawak very own rising star, 12 years old vocalist Tella Louise, has paid a courtesy call on Nurhalila Jalil, the Consul General of Malaysia in New York, following her magnificent triumph at World Reon Carnage Hall. The young Sarawakian talent delivered a spacious performance on her award-winning song right inside the Consul General office. So this come after Tella clinched first prize in the age 10 to 12 vocal categories alongside the prestigious Excellence Young Talent Special Prize at the 2026 New York International's Golden Classicals Music Award. And also, Consul General Nurhalila praise Tella vocal talents and wishing her continued success in her music journey. And also, Tella share that meeting the Consul General, who is the very first woman to hold the post in New York, was a huge honor, saying her encouraging word gave her even more motivations to stay strong and pursue her dreams. Anyway, a massive congratulations to her, to Tella Louise, for carrying Sarawak names to the global stage. That is a bit of update about Tella Louise. But anyway, make sure you guys leave your comment in the comment sections on our Facebook page, Red FM English RTM Sarawak, the latest post. Okay, for Middle Mix Part 2 shows with me, Felicia J. And also make sure you guys tune into Red FM through our radio frequencies, 91.9 Kuching or through RTM Click. And if you have any interesting things or sharing info you want to share with us over here, you can also directly WhatsApp us at 012-34-422. Now, the next songs we got over here is to make your day much more smoother, and also get away all the boringness that we have. We have 2002 by Anne-Marie, Chill by Lisa, and also Stars by New Hope Club. Here's on Red FM for Varieties.

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And that is Star by New Hope Club. And you guys are still tuning to Red FM for Varieties with me, Felicia J. It is 48 minutes past 1 p.m. So a few minutes away before we have the news update. But here's, I got a bit of sharings to share related with a fire incident, okay? Where firefighter acted swiftly yesterday's evening to stop a major blast from spreading to neighboring's home near a condominiums in Tabuan Heights. The fire rescue departments received the distress call at around 6:55 p.m., sending team from the Tabuan Jaya, Batulintang and Sopadungan station straight to the scene. And upon arrival, crew found two blocks of temporary worker quarters completely engulfed in flame, with the third block sustaining roughly 30% damage. Fortunately, no injuries or casualty were reported, as the three foreign nationals occupying the quarters were not on the premises when the fire broke out. And also, firefighter managed to bring the blaze under control by 7:34 p.m. after executing a crucial fire break operations to protect nearby residential's house. And overhaul operations to clear remaining hotspot continue until the scene was declared safe late last night at 10:44 p.m. And the cause of the fire and the total loss incurred are still under active investigations by authorities. So the incidents serve as a crucial reminder for all properties owner and residents to double check fire safety measures around living spaces. The first one is to ensure clear emergency access, okay? Keep access road and power way clears of debris or vehicles so emergency engines can reach building without delay. The second one is to inspect temporary wiring, okay? Electricals overload in temporary housing squatters are a common hazard. Always ensure wiring is inspected and safely maintained. And lastly, maintain proper fire break. Keeping clear clutter-free spaces between structures can make all the difference in stopping flame from hopping to nearby home. And that is a bit of update about the fire incidents that happened in Tabuan Jaya. But anyway, hopefully this gives a bit of reminder for everyone to always be careful all the time and always remember about the fire safety at your own house, okay? But anyway, after this, we have the news updates from Wisma Berita Radio Angkasa Puri, okay, for the news at 2 p.m. And then we will continue with the second hours of the Show Me The Mix Part 2 with more sharing news info and also music to make your day more proper, I would say, okay, and more spirited to do your work and everything, okay. And leave your comment sections on Facebook page Red FM English RTM Sarawak. The next songs we got over here is Do You Even Think About Me by Rebecca Black, Lemon Tree by Full Garden, is Obsessed by Jay Tager. Here's on Red FM for Varieties.

Good afternoon, Salam Malaysia Madani. Ilham Irfan with the 2 PM updates. His Majesty Sultan Ibrahim, King of Malaysia today, granted an audience to Johor Menteri Besar Dato' On Hafiz Ghazi in Johor Bahru. His Majesty expressed hope that Johor State Government, having been entrusted with a new mandate by the people, will discharge its responsibilities with dedication, integrity and commitment in implementing every policy and initiative for the well-being of the people and the continued progress of Johor. The Education Ministry is determined to bridge the digital divide in the implementation of the Malaysia Education Blueprint 2026 to 2035 by strengthening infrastructure across all its education institutions, regardless of whether they are located in urban or rural areas. Deputy Education Minister Wong Kah Wah said, all schools are being targeted to be equipped with high-speed internet connectivity using appropriate approaches and technologies. At the same time, ensuring all students achieve at least an intermediate level of digital competency based on the digital competency score. The unauthorized use of the Royal Malaysia Police's official identity or its misuse in a manner that creates the impression that the force endorses a product or service may be investigated and subjected to legal action. Inspector General of Police Tan Sri Muhammad Khali Ismail said, the police viewed seriously any use of the force's name, logo, official identity or images of police officers by any individual, company or organization for promotional, marketing, advertising or commercial purposes without prior authorization. In other news, Rapid Bus Sdn Bhd has appointed Shahrul Azmir Ahmad Zaki as its new Chief Executive Officer effective today, to lead the company's next phase of public transport transformation. And finally, France had dazzled at the World Cup, but it was to no avail as a semi-final defeat against Spain on Bastille Day means they will miss the desired title and with it a perfect send-off for their departing coach Didier Deschamps. For Deschamps, it was a mixture of unusual mistakes by his players and Spain's class. Deschamps said the team will regroup for Sunday's match for third place against the loser of the other semi-final between title holders Argentina and England, even though the players are devastated. And that was the news edited by Kamala Badri. Catch the FIFA World Cup 2026 for free on MyTV and the RTM Click OTT platform. Hashtag Satu Bola, Satu Dunia. 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Thanks for listening. Salam, Malaysia Madani.

0: day in history. 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
1: On this day in 2008, the Golden Jubilee Proclamation for the reign of Sultan of Kedah Kebawahduli Yang Maha Mulia, Sultan Abdul Halim Muazzam Shah, was held in Al Ustar. The traditional celebration featured a 3-kilometer elephant procession while the Sultan and Kebawahduli Yang Maha Mulia Sultanah Haminah paraded on a 22-meter golden vessel from Wisma Darul Aman to the Balai Besar. Around 100,000 citizens gathered along the route. The Sultan, born on November 28, 1927, ascended the throne on July 15, 1958, following his father's passing.
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0: Today in history in Sarawak, we turn to the archives to commemorate the significant events that have shaped our state's history. 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
1: Today in history, the development of Puncak Borneo Resort. On this day in the year 2000, a massive milestone proved that Sarawak's highlands were no longer being left behind. A spectacular new resort was developed right in the mountainous heart of Puncak Borneo. Sitting at an impressive 1,000 meters above sea level, this 500 million ringgit project turned a rugged landscape into a premium tourism hotspot. Spanning across 500 acres, the resort offered breathtaking mountain views, beautifully decorated with hundreds of varieties of flowers. It came fully loaded with a world-class 8-hole golf course, cozy chalet, a vibrant chrysanthemum farm, and international standard facilities like the Hornbill Golf and Jungle Club. But the developers didn't just build for tourists. In a fantastic move for the community, they also built a local school so nearby residents could easily educate their children. The massive project even earned high praise from Prime Minister Dato' Pandingi Dr. Mahathir Mohamad, who commended how the entire development balanced nature, community, and economic growth. And that was your look at Today in History by Red FM.
0: That was Today in History in Sarawak, and the script is provided by the National Archives of Malaysia, Sarawak. Only on Red FM.

everyone, welcome back to the show, and we are officially answering the second hours of Midimix Part 2 with me, Felicia J. The time right now is showing 15 minutes past 2 p.m. and we still on the FIFA fevers. Of course, I got to share about the FIFA's update today's where the France skipper Kylian Mbappe has openly admitted that tacticals and technical mistake calls his team a spot in the World Cup final following a 2-0 semi-final defeat to a dominant Spanish side at Dallas Stadium in Arlington. Mbappe, who has been in sensational form throughout the tournament with 8 goals under his belt, expressed deep disappointment after France failed to reach their 3rd consecutive World Cup finals. And speaking after the match, the 27 years old Real Madrid star explained that Les Blues planned to press high to disrupt Spain's rhythm. However, the strategy fell flat as Spain dominated midfield play, leaving Adrian Rabiot and Aurelien Tchouameni frequently outnumbered against Spain midfield trio to Rodri, Dani Olmo and Fabian Ruiz. And despite the bitter heartbreak, Mbappe stressed the importance of taking the loss with dignity, stating that football waits for no one and the team must learn from this mistake, take a break and bounce back stronger for the next chapter. I would say it was a tough pill to swallow for France fans, but what a masterclass performances from Spain on the big stage. And who are you tipping to go all the way and lift the trophy this weekend? Drop your predictions on our social media page. And also tomorrow, between England versus Argentina. Okay, so we want to know who's going to win, but yeah, I don't know who I'm going to be root for tomorrow game, but hopefully everything is going well for the FIFA World Cup. And we wait for the final match, okay, where who is going to go against Spain for the finals. Okay, so leave your comment and comment sessions on our Facebook page, Red FM English RTM Sarawak. Okay, and also make sure you guys tune in to Red FM through our radio frequencies 91.9 Kuching or true RTM Click. Now the next songs we got over here is Only Love Can Hurt Like This by Paloma Faith, See You in Tree by Salty, and also I Think They Call This Love by Elliot James Ray. Here's on Red FM for varieties.

0: days, our roads are getting more crowded, and the risks are higher than ever. Whether you are driving a car or riding a motorcycle, safety is a shared responsibility. According to recent statistics, motorcyclists make up over 60% of all road fatalities, with speed and negligence being the leading causes of accidents. Every time you take the wheel or twist the throttle, remember that someone is waiting for you to come home safely. Let's change the statistics. Drive smart, ride safe, and look out for one another.
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Risk It All by Bruno Mars. It is 33 minute past at 2 p.m. and you guys are still tuning to Red FM for Varieties with me, Felicia J, for our show. Anyway, I'm going to be sharing over here is where related with a road accidents. A reckless attempt to overtake or double white line ended in tragedy last night, claiming the life of a father and leaving his 6-year-old son severely injured in a head-on collision at kilometer 15 along Jalan Utama Mempaga near Sekolah Menengah Kebangsaan, Sekolah Menengah Agama Persekutuan Bentong. The incident occurred around 10:48 p.m. when a pickup truck traveling from Kuala Lumpur toward Rau reportedly crossed a double line to overtake several vehicles before slamming directly into an oncoming motorcycle. The motorcyclist, 33 years old Zaiful Arime Zainal Abidin, sustained a severe head, leg and arm injury and passed away at the scenes, and his 6-year-old son, who was a pillion rider, suffered serious injury to his left leg and is currently receiving medical treatment at Bentong Hospitals. Bentong District Police Chief Superintendent Zaiha Muhammad Kahar confirmed that the 43-year-old pickup driver and his passenger were unhurt, and the driver has been detained for further investigations under Sections 41 Bracket 1 of the Road Transport Act 1987, and urine tests for the driver came back positive for drug, and blood sample have been sent for analysis. Now, this devastating incident is a tragic reminder of why traffic law exists on our road. Okay, the first one is to never overtake on a double line. Okay, double white line indicate blind spot, dangerous bend or high risk stretches where overtaking pose on extreme collision threat to oncoming traffic. The second one is patient save life. Okay, saving a few seconds on your journey is never worth it, risking the life of fellow road user. Wait for clear legal overtaking zone before making a move. And lastly, protect vulnerable road user. Motorcyclists and pillion riders are exposed to severe impact during collisions, so always give a rider extra space and exercise extreme cautions when navigating two-lane road. Okay, so these incidents really serve us about the road law that we always have to follow all the time. Do not be very, very selfish on the road, because it's never worth it. Okay, you are risking someone else's life and yourself either. So be mindful on the road, be patient all the time, and do not never ever be a road rage. Okay, it's never worth your time, it's never worth your life. And remember, someone else's life are even matter. Okay, if you're the one that be reckless on the road, okay, please be mindful. I don't know how many times I have to, like, you know, telling on the areas about this road incidents and telling about the road safety all the time, just to make sure that you guys always be careful on the road, because we never know what's going to happen. Okay, incidents can happen anytime, anywhere and anyhow, and it can be happens to anyone. So it's very important for you to follow the law of the road. Okay, I've been in this kind of, you know, this kind of situations, almost in an accidents because of reckless driver. So it's, the feeling is kind of sad and terrifying, and trauma is still there. So yeah, please be careful on the road. Okay, I don't know how many times I have to tell you guys, but please, please, please be careful on the road and follow the law and everything. Now I want to make you guys share your opinion, okay, about this matter. Leave your comment in the comment sections on our Facebook page, Red FM English RTM Sarawak. Okay, your experiences that you want to share to peoples, and give reminder for everyone's once again about this kind of things. Okay, you can also directly WhatsApp us at 012-384-8422. Okay, and we'll be back after this for more sharing info and everything. So let's have some song break with the next songs we got over here is Girls You Are My Song by F.R. David. And then we have A Shoulder to Cry On by Tommy Page and Match to Memories by Chloe Adam. Here's on Red FM for Varieties.

2026 and Bintang P. Ramlee 2026. Bintang Kecil is open to Malaysian children age 7 to 12, while Bintang P. Ramlee is open to Malaysian men age 18 to 60. Previous grand champions are not eligible. Simply record an original singing video in landscape format, upload it to Facebook with the hashtag Uji Bakat RTM Sarawak and Section TV RTM Kuching, and email your video along with your details to sectiontvkuching@gmail.com. Entries are open from 22nd June to 20th July 2026. So what are you waiting for? Show us your talent, represent Sarawak, and take your shot at stardom with Bintang Kecil and Bintang P. Ramlee 2026.

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9: Oh la la.

Match to Memories by Chloe Adams. And you guys are still tuning to Red FM for Varieties with me, Felicia J. And it is 49 minutes past 2 p.m. We have like 11 more minutes before we have the news updates from Red FM, the latest news. But before that, I got a bit of sharing over here. Some exciting news for a local sport fan. Okay, the 35 Asian Veteran Basketball Tournament 2026 is officially coming to town. We're welcoming 33 teams from across Southern Asia, including players from Myanmar, Brunei, Indonesia, the Philippines, Thailand, Singapore, and also Malaysia. Kuching Sao Mayor Dato' Wee Hong Seng announced that the Kuching Sao City Councils, or MBKS, is proud to serve as the venue sponsor. All the high energy action will be taking place at the MBKS Sport Village from August 11 to 15. Okay, so Mayor Wee gave a massive shout out, okay, to the Hornbill Basketball Club for taking the initiative to organize this international showpiece, and also share that Kuching will be proudly represented by six of our own local teams, showing off the true passions and strength on our local basketball scene. And the tournament, which rotate hosts annually among Asian nations, is expected to bring in around 500 veterans player. But as the mayor pointed out, this is about way more than just a trophy. It's a fantastic platform to foster closer ties, celebrate sportsmanship, and build strong friendship across Southeast Asia. Okay, so that is related with the 35th Asian Veteran Basketball Tournament 2026. It is 15 minutes past 2 p.m. After this, we have the news update, and then we will continue with the final and the third hours of the show that consists of three segments, which is the traffic update around Kuching City, also the weather update from Mad Malaysians, and Westbus with the latest trending story that we have online to share with you guys. But don't forget to leave your comment in the comment sections on our Facebook page, Red FM English RTM Sarawak, and tune into Red FM through our radio frequencies 91.9 Kuching or through RTM Click. And I leave you guys with the songs Don't Wanna Be Saved by Virgin Mary and also Chula by Grupo Firm. Here's on Red FM for Varieties.

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1: Number 1. Do what you love and do it often. If you don't like something, change it. If you don't like your job, quit. As simple as that.
0: Number 2. If you don't have enough time, stop watching TV. Do some Zumba, quality time with friends and family, or something more meaningful.
1: Number 3. If you're looking for the love of your life, stop. They will be waiting for you when you start doing things you love.
0: Number four. Stop overanalyzing. Life is simple. All emotions are beautiful.
1: Number five. When you eat, appreciate every last bite. Yum, yum.
0: Number six. Open your mind, arms and heart to new things and people. We are united in our differences. Don't be so narrow-minded lah.
1: Number seven. Ask the next person you see what their passion is and share your inspiring dream with them.
0: Hey Jeff, you know what? One day I want to be a professional actress.
1: All the best to you, Oli. You know I will always support you.
0: Aw, thank you, Jeff. Number 8. Travel often. Getting lost will help you find yourself. Oh my god, Jeff, are you lost?
2: Hiya, why susah-susah? Use your GPS lah.
1: Number 9. Some opportunities only comes once, so seize them.
0: Number 10. Life is about the people you meet and the things you create with them. So go out and start creating. Life is short. Live your dream and wear your passion.
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Salam Malaysia Madani, English News at 3 PM from Red FM with Felicia Tata. An intensive technology developments and innovations competition, a physical hackathon, will be held in 4 locations this year. Bintulu became the latest location to host it, in addition to Kuching, Cebu and Miri. According to the Ministers of Education, Innovations and Talent Developments, Dato' Sri Roland Saga Wein, the competition is scheduled to take place on November 14 and 15. Participants will have access to world-class facility, direct feedback from mentor and judges, and the sharing of ideas among participants. Registration is now open and entries can be made on the program website. He stated this at the launching ceremony of the Sarawak Space Challenge in Kuching. The Secretary Generals of the Ministry of Communications, Dato' Abdul Halim Hamzah, together with the Chief Executive Officers of the Malaysian National News Agency, Bernama, Dato' In Paduka Nurul Afida Kamaluddin, visited Sarawak Public Communications Unit UKAS photographer Jaid Tepus at his home today. The visit was conducted to present a contributions from the Tabung Kasih alias Hawana Ex-Telecom Malaysia TM Fund. Jaid Tepus, 60, has been suffering from an intestinal growth since last February. According to Dato' Abdul Halim Hamzah, the program managed by Bernama aims to support media practitioners facing health issue or financial hardship. Meanwhile, Dato' In Paduka Nurul Afida informed that 46 media practitioners in Sarawak has benefited from the Tabung Kasih alias Hawana fund since its inception in 2023. Another 6 recipients in the state received assistance through the Tabung Kasih alias Hawana XTM collaboration. And finally, the forest fire extinguishing operations in Nia National Park enter its third day today, which began with the use of the Malaysian Fire Rescue Department JBPM Air Unit helicopter. The operations used water bombing technique at 9:45 this morning. According to the report of the Sarawak JBPM Operations Centre, PGO, as of today, the burn area is estimated to be 1.62 hectares, with 0.81 hectares successfully extinguished. The fire department received a call about the fires on July 13, involving 2 areas, namely on the slope of Bukit Trader Cave and Kuala Hangus. The fire was believed to have been caused by a lightning strike that caused the tree to burn. And thus conclude the news update, and the news bulletin was edited by Muhammad Al-Hadi Samsawi from the News and Current Affairs sections of RTM Kuching. Salam Malaysia Madani.

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1: On this day in 2008, the Golden Jubilee Proclamation for the reign of Sultan of Kedah ke bawah Duli Yang Maha Mulia, Sultan Abdul Halim Muazzam Shah, was held in Alostar. The traditional celebration featured a 3-kilometer elephant procession while the Sultan and ke bawah Duli Yang Maha Mulia Sultanah Haminah paraded on a 22-meter golden vessel from Wisma Darul Aman to the Balai Besar. Around 100,000 citizens gathered along the route. The Sultan, born on November 28, 1927, ascended the throne on July 15, 1958, following his father's passing.
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7: Today in history, the development of Puncak Borneo Resort. On this day in the year 2000, a massive milestone proved that Sarawak's highlands were no longer being left behind. A spectacular new resort was developed right in the mountainous heart of Puncak Borneo. Sitting at an impressive 1,000 meters above sea level, this 500 million ringgit project turned a rugged landscape into a premium tourism hotspot. Spanning across 500 acres, the resort offered breathtaking mountain views, beautifully decorated with hundreds of varieties of flowers. It came fully loaded with a world-class 8-hole golf course, cozy chalet, a vibrant chrysanthemum farm, and international standard facilities like the Hornbill Golf and Jungle Club. But the developers didn't just build for tourists. In a fantastic move for the community, they also built a local school so nearby residents could easily educate their children. The massive project even earned high praise from Prime Minister Dato' Pandingi Dr. Mahathir Mohamad, who commended how the entire development balanced nature, community and economic growth. And that was a look at Today in History by Red FM.
6: That was Today in History in Sarawak, and the script is provided by the National Archives of Malaysia, Sarawak. Only on Red FM.

Welcome back to the show. And you guys are still tuning to Red FM for Varieties with me, Felicia J. And we are officially entering the finals and the third hours of the show, Minimix Part 2, on this Wednesday afternoon. The time right now is showing 14 minutes past 3 p.m. So let's start the final hours with the first segment, which is the traffic update around Kuching City, where we are tracking a heavy concentration on midweek afternoon vehicle density, causing significant bottlenecks across our central intersections, industrial bypass, and also major southern getaway. For the high congestion zone, motorists should prepare for notable delays and slow-moving queues on the following primary routes where traffic is currently reported as heavy. At the central core and intersections, a major crawl is delaying commuters through Jalan Simpang Tiga and extending along Jalan Tun Razza. At the bypass link, high vehicle density is causing heavy stop-and-go conditions along Jalan Tan Sri Dato' Amar Wee Bong Ping. So if your current afternoon route takes you through this primary central and bypass hotspot, please factors at least an additional 20 to 25 minutes into your travel schedule. In contrast, a significant portion of our regional highway, Western Corridor and Outer Ring Road are managing the afternoon rush a bit better, holding a stadium moving pace where you guys can expect moderate traffic flows on Jalan Batu Kawan, Jalan Dato' Amar Kalong Ningkan and Jalan Perisens at Mile 9, at the Central and Commercials Link, Jalan Tun Ahmad Zaini Idrus and Jalan Stutong, and also Jalan Kuching Bau and the Kuching Outer Ring Road in Kota Samarahan. And while this corridor remain busy, lane are moving consistently without major standstill conditions. With the current afternoon conditions across the divisions are partly cloudy with a warm temperatures of 32 degrees Celsius. In the heavy stop-and-go conditions, building around Jalan Simpang Tiga and Jalan Tun Razza preserve a strict following distance. Adequate spacing is essential to mitigate minor rear-end collision in tightly packed land. And on stretch is currently holding at a moderate volume such as the Kuching Bau Highway or the Kuching Outer Ring Road. Please adhere strictly to legal limits and resist aggressive land weaving. And also navigating afternoon gridlock require absolute focus, so signal your intentions early and stay alert for merging vehicles near busy shopping plazas and also junctions. And this concludes your 3 p.m. traffic bulletin around Kuching area. If you want to know more about the traffic, you guys can visit Waze app's website. Okay, but anyway, leave your comment sessions on our Facebook page, Red FM English RTM Sarawak, and tune into Red FM through our radio frequencies 91.9 Kuching or through RTM Click. And after this, on the second segment, on the final hours, we have a weather updates from Met Malaysia itself on the line later, which is at about 3:30 p.m. So let's have some song break with the next songs we got over here. Is Sweet Love by Miles Smith, Dancing in the Flame by The Weeknd, Illuminates by Jesse Reyes Eliana, and also followed by Triple Aim featuring Dreamo. 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

you like singing? Do you like dancing? Do you like singing and dancing? Then it's time for you to shine. RTM Sarawak is now searching for the next stars of Bintang Kecil 2026 and Bintang P. Ramlee 2026. Bintang Kecil is open to Malaysian children aged 7 to 12, while Bintang P. Ramlee is open to Malaysian men aged 18 to 60. Previous grand champions are not eligible. Simply record an original singing video in landscape format, upload it to Facebook with the hashtag Uji Bakat RTM Sarawak and Section TV RTM Kuching, and email your video along with your details to sectiontvkuching@gmail.com. Entries are open from 22nd June to 20th July 2026. So what are you waiting for? Show us your talent, represent Sarawak, and take your shot at stardom with Bintang Kecil and Bintang P. Ramlee 2026.

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1: He's done it!

Do you like singing? Do you like dancing? Do you like singing and dancing? Then it's time for you to shine. RTM Sarawak is now searching for the next stars of Bintang Kecil 2026 and Bintang P. Ramlee 2026. Bintang Kecil is open to Malaysian children aged 7 to 12, while Bintang P. Ramlee is open to Malaysian men aged 18 to 60. Previous grand champions are not eligible. Simply record an original singing video in landscape format, upload it to Facebook with the hashtag Uji Bakat RTM Sarawak and Section TV RTM Kuching, and email your video along with your details to sectiontvkuching@gmail.com. Entries are open from 22nd June to 20th July 2026. So what are you waiting for? 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

0: been pretty wet and windy with the strongest of the gusts of wind.
1: The temperature got to 21 Celsius at 70 in Fahrenheit.
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4: Welcome back to the show, and you guys are still tuning to Red FM for varieties with me, Felicia J. It is 34 minutes past 3 p.m. So it's already been half an hour for the final hours of the show. And of course, we got the second segment on the final hour, which is the weather updates from Met Malaysia's. And on the line, we have Miss Hawa from Met Malaysia. So passing the mic to you, Miss Hawa.
5: Okay. Hello, good afternoon. This is Hawa from Met Malaysia bringing you the weather update for Sarawak, valid for 12 hours from 4 p.m. Wednesday, 15th of July 2026. For this afternoon, isolated thunderstorm and rains are expected over Sri Aman, Sarike, Sibu, Kapit, Bintulu, Miri and Limbang divisions. Fair weather is expected mainly over Kuching, Serian, Samarahan, Betong and Mukah divisions. For tonight till early morning, isolated rain is expected over Sri Aman, Betong, Sarike, Sibu, Mukah, Kapit, Bintulu, Miri and Limbang divisions. Elsewhere no rain. For sea condition for Sarawak coastal water, wind direction from north-northwest at speed of 10 to 20 km per hour with wave height at 0.5 meter up to 1 meter. Temperature-wise, the minimum tonight is expected to be around 24 degrees Celsius, while the maximum today may reach 34 degrees Celsius. That's all the weather updates for now. 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
4: Thank you so much, Ms. Hawa, for the weather report for today's 15 July 2026. It is 35 minutes past at 3 p.m. And after this, we have the final segment on the final hours of the show, which is what's buzz with the latest trending story that we have online to share with you guys later. But before that, let's have some song break with the next songs we got over here. Is On a Good One by Tuxedo, Take My Breath Away by Kim Secessions, and also Let It Rain by Hypes. 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

0: Aiyah, bro, why the weather so hot today?
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0: Hey, your fault? Why leh?
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Excessive sugar intake can lead to weight gain, obesity, and increase the risk of non-communicable diseases like diabetes, hypertension, and heart disease. Too much sugar can also weaken your immune system and cause tooth decay, especially in children. Choose a healthier lifestyle. Reduce the amount of sugar in your daily food and drinks. Avoid sugary beverages in the morning, during tea time, or close to bedtime. Instead, try fresh fruits and drink plenty of plain water. 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Remember, control your sugar intake. One teaspoon is enough, less is better, nothing is best.

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1: Minutes past 3 p.m. and we are almost at the end of the show. But before that, let's get to the segment What's Buzz with the latest trending story that we have online to share with you guys. And we start with a major update on the personal life of the legendary Cristiano Ronaldo. Words on the grapevine is that the 40-year-old football icon and his fiancée, Georgina Rodriguez, have reportedly chosen to postpone their upcoming wedding. Before the World Cup kickoff, Ronaldo openly told journalist Piers Morgan that his ultimate dream was to capture that elusive World Cup trophy before tying the knot. But after Portugal's devastating 1-0 round of 16 loss to Spain on July 7, sources close to the star report that Cristiano Ronaldo will hold a massive celebration right now. Will feel too much like celebrating other nations' World Cup success rather than his own milestone. So while neither Ronaldo or Georgina have released an official press statement, the news has fans sending endless support. And despite the tournament heartbreak, Ronaldo walked away with an untouchable legacy: 954 career goals, 5 Ballon d'Ors, and the historic honor of being the first player ever to score in 6 different World Cups. Moving on to some incredible joyous local celebrity news. Popular actress singer Bella Estila has shared a beautiful promise with her East Malaysian fans regarding her highly anticipated upcoming wedding to Syed Saddiq Syed Abdul Rahman. Again, during a recent TikTok live session, fans eagerly questioned Bella about her wedding venue plan, and Bella immediately reassured her followers that she has absolutely not forgotten her beloved home state, and in fact, she revealed that she has already discussed it with her fiancé from the very beginning, confirming they will be hosting a special wedding ceremony in Sabah. Okay, so while the gorgeous bride-to-be kept the exact dates and also locations under wrap, she hinted that preparations are moving along smoothly, and the couple, who officially got engaged back on March 28, has the entire internet cheering, especially Sabahan, who cannot wait to welcome the happy couple back home for the big celebrations. Anyway, 3 p.m. Thank you guys so much for tuning into Red FM for Varieties with me, Felicia J. From the first hour, which is from 1 p.m. until the final hour, which is this hour. After this, you guys will be entertained from DJ from Red FM Chinese. And thank you for your like and love in the latest post that we have here on Facebook and the comment that you guys have left. I appreciate each and one of you guys. Anyway, I will leave you guys with a song, Contagious by Tia Glazers, Mama House by Jung, and also Burning Bridges by Emma. Here's on Red FM for Varieties. Bye bye, everyone.

0: Do you like singing? Do you like dancing? Do you like singing and dancing? Then it's time for you to shine. RTM Sarawak is now searching for the next stars of Bintang Kecil 2026 and Bintang P. Ramlee 2026. 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

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Alex Warren, Fever Dream. Michael Jackson, Billie Jean.

Do you like singing? Do you like dancing? Do you like singing and dancing? Then it's time for you to shine. RTM Sarawak is now searching for the next stars of Bintang Kecil 2026 and Bintang P. Ramlee 2026. Bintang Kecil is open to Malaysian children aged 7 to 12, while Bintang P. Ramlee is open to Malaysian men aged 18 to 60. Previous grand champions are not eligible. Simply record an original singing video in landscape format, upload it to Facebook with the hashtag Uji Bakat RTM Sarawak and Section TV RTM Kuching, and email your video along with your details to sectiontvkuching@gmail.com. Entries are open from 22nd June to 20th July 2026. So what are you waiting for? Show us your talent, represent Sarawak, and take your shot at stardom with Bintang Kecil and Bintang P. Ramlee 2026.

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Good evening. Salam Lisa Badani, the news at 10. The Dewan Rakyat has today approved a motion to transfer the remaining 14.5 billion ringgit in proceeds from the Malaysian government investment issues issued between January and May 2026 to the development fund. Deputy Finance Minister Liu Chin Tong said the development fund is financed through transfers from the consolidated revenue account, the consolidated loan account, loan repayments and various development-related receipts. Perak recorded its best Sijil Pelajaran Malaysia SPM performance in 13 years with a state average grade of 4.49 for the 2025 results, continuing a three-year upward trend. Menteri Besar Dato' Sri Sarani Mohamed said the achievement reflected the continuous efforts by all parties to strengthen the quality of education in the state. We're on the right track. Sarani said Perak also recorded encouraging SCPM results with a cumulative grade point average of 2.91, surpassing the national average of 2.88. A total of 29 illegal immigrants were detained by the Kedah Immigration Department during Ops Kutip, Ops Sapu and Ops Gegar operations carried out in the Kuala Muda and Kota Sar districts. In a statement today, the department said the two-day operation, which started yesterday, involved inspections at four premises in both districts and saw 124 individuals checked, comprising 81 locals as well as 43 foreigners. Now, out of that number, 29 foreigners, comprising 19 men and 10 women aged 20 to 50, were detained. The opening of the new Techno Vocus X Academy, probably also known as ActiveX campus in Kelantan, is expected to help retain young talent in the state by expanding access to quality technical and vocational education and training programs while creating more employment opportunities locally. Kelantan ActiveX project director Dr. Ahmad Zaharuddin Sani Ahmad Sabri said the campus, which will welcome its first intake in October, was established to bring industry-based technical education closer to students in the state. In violent sports, University Pendidikan Sultan Idris UPSI has signed a memorandum of understanding with the Malaysian Sepak Takraw Federation to strengthen strategic cooperation in education, research and community service. UPSI Vice-Chancellor Professor Dato' Dr. Mohamed Amin Mataf said the MOU would also create more opportunities for national Sepak Takraw athletes to pursue their studies at the university. And that concludes the bulletin prepared by Alif Harris. Catch the FIFA World Cup 2026 for free on MyTV and the RTM Click OTT platform. Hashtag Satu Bola, Satu Dunia. Experience every goal, every moment, every emotion with RTM. 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

0: Today in history in Sarawak, we turn to the archives to commemorate the significant events that have shaped our state's history. 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
1: Today in history, the development of Puncak Borneo Resort. On this day in the year 2000, a massive milestone proved that Sarawak's highlands were no longer being left behind. A spectacular new resort was developed right in the mountainous heart of Puncak Borneo. Sitting at an impressive 1,000 meters above sea level, this 500 million ringgit project turned a rugged landscape into a premium tourism hotspot. Spanning across 500 acres, the resort offered breathtaking mountain views, beautifully decorated with hundreds of varieties of flowers. It came fully loaded with a world-class 8-hole golf course, cozy chalet, a vibrant chrysanthemum farm, and international standard facilities like the Hornbill Golf and Jungle Club. But the developers didn't just build for tourists. In a fantastic move for the community, they also built a local school so nearby residents could easily educate their children. The massive project even earned high praise from Prime Minister Dato' Paninggit Dr. Mahathir Mohamad, who commended how the entire development balanced nature, community, and economic growth. And it was a look at Today in History by Red FM.
0: That was Today in History in Sarawak, and the script is provided by the National Archives of Malaysia Sarawak. 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

0: Yo, what's up guys, DJ Krisnet here on Red FM. So welcome back after the 10 PM news. And now we're officially into the second hour of the afternoon, 50s and 70s jukebox. And you know what that means. It's time for your request hour and also whatever it is. So this hour is all about your favorite songs, your classics, your shout out, your dedications, and to all the songs that bring back beautiful memories. So for the one who are listening tonight from the radio, whatever it is, you can feel free to check out at our English RTM Sarawak Facebook page. It's a lot of requests over here. Really a lot of requests and a lot of names I'm mentioning here. You never know, maybe your mother, your parents, your auntie, uncles, maybe related to all the radies here. Maybe you guys can meet some old reunion, old school friends from here too. Yeah, this is Red FM is all about, right? So now before I continue with the readings of the requests at our Facebook page, I'm going to do a few shout-outs here to our readies. So here's a good evening to Casey New, Irwan Fazli, James Arthur, Alexis David Biju, Frederick Demong Sindin, So Berry, Lee Man Hui, Donny Lim, Helen Kueh, Willington Imai, James Pengiran, Grace Key, Jane Hu, Jeffrey Ma, Joseph Lee, Ronald Dennis, Agnes Angela Pua, Samson Chong, G Chun Fo, and also to Zahra Ibrahim, Lizarina Idris, Rose Teo, Eric Lee, Mary Alelsia, Ronnie Seat, and also Agnes Aria. And also at Red FM WhatsApp, we have two voice notes, which is from Donnie Lim and also Ron and Rose from KL. So we're going to listen to them later. So now let's start with the readings. And the first song request by Lawrence Uncle Kyung. Yes, requesting the song We Got the Whole World at Our Feet by the England World Cup squad in 1986. Oh, it's a nice one. It's a very retro era of the World Cup song. Thank you so much, Mr. Lawrence. And the next one by Ivan Fansley, by requesting a song, a local one this time. Yeah, so it's a song called Takwa and Iman, sung by the late Dato' Ahmad Jais in 1979. Nice one, Mr. Irwan, my bro. Right, the next one goes to Samson Chong by requesting the song City Games by Janet K. Okay, thank you so much. Okay, the next one goes to Ennis Area by requesting the song either by Marty Robbins with El Paso, or Cliff Richards, or with Devil Woman. Okay, I'm gonna choose either one of these, right guys? Yeah, there's a lot of requests today, so I hope time is being fair to us again so I can play all of the requests. Right, next one goes to G Tune 4 by requesting the song As Tears Goes By the Rolling Stones. Wow, nice one. Right, okay, the next one goes to Agnes Angela Pua by requesting the song Kenny Rogers with Lady, or More Than a Woman by Bee Gees. Okay, and also there's one, let me see, oh, there's two comments over here by Agnes Angela Pua by saying it's scorching hot, Chris Knight, need ice cream. Yes, ice cream is good for you and also good for us. It's very hot today in Kuching. I don't know why. It's too hot. And so same goes to Ronald Dennis by saying it's hot, hot, hot. Yes. Stay safe, everyone. Stay hydrated too, okay? And yeah, stay out. I mean, don't play outside if it's too hot, you know? Yeah, you know, you get burned. Burn yourself. Burn, baby, burn. Alright, the next one goes to Mary Alelsia by requesting the song Cliff Richard, The Young Ones, or Johnny Tillotson with Poetry in Motion. Alright. Next one goes to Eric Lee by requesting the song Chad and Jeremy, Yesterday's Gone. And a lot of names I'm mentioning here too by Eric Lee. You guys can check it out here too. Okay? So the next one goes to Joseph Lee by requesting the song Buzz Clifford with Babysitting Boogie. Wow, the babysitting still can boogie, huh? Nice one. Alright, the next one goes to Grace Key by requesting, there's three songs singing over here. So number one is by Bobby Darin with the song called, with the song named Dream Lover. The second one is Christy with Iron Horse. Or the last one is Roy Orbison with Dream Baby in the bracket, How Long Must I Dream. Alright, I'm gonna choose either one of these. Thank you so much, Grace. Alright, the next one goes to Lizarina Idris by requesting the song Rose Garden by Lynn Anderson, or Callous Whisper by George Michael. Oh my, I don't know, I'm gonna choose either one of these. Two songs is very good over here. Thank you so much, Lisa. Alright, the next one is by Helen Kueh by saying it's a warm evening over here. Yeah, Miri is always warm. But I know, but hopefully a little bit cooler will be good, right, tonight? Yes, Helen. So Helen requested the song Does Your Mother Know by ABBA, or You Don't Have to Say You Love Me by Dusty Springfield. Alright, okay, let me see, what's next, Donnie Lim says that, please kindly inform that I have forwarded my voice notes to you. Thank you so much, Donnie Lim. And yeah, he requested the song I Only Want to Be With You by either the Bay City Rollers or Dusty Springfield. Thank you so much, Donnie. Alright, the next one goes to James Arthur by requesting the song All Kinds of Everything by Dana. Alright, next one goes to Zahra Ibrahim by requesting the song Sometimes When We Touch by Dan Hill, or Just The Way You Are by Billy Joel. Alright, thank you so much. Okay, the next one goes to James Loco Ying by requesting the song A Certain Smile by Johnny Mathis. So yeah, the song is always requesting dedicated to his beloved son, which is Kong Chuan Lin, and a lot of names I'm mentioning here, which is all the Reddy's friends. Alright, thank you so much, James Loke. Okay, next one is goes to Mr. ADB, which is Alexis David Biju of Patong. Yeah. So he was requesting the song The Wonderful Sound by Tom Jones or House of the Rising Sun by The Animals. Thank you so much, ADB. Alright, and then finally, let me see. Yeah, I think finally we have the last one is by Chung Chun, by requesting the song by Rose Iwanaga. I think so, yeah. You Belong to Me. Yes, and the message as always, we have a nice day, happy listening, and have fun. Smile always, take care yourself to everyone. Thank you so much. You're most welcome. All right. So now we're gonna head on to Red FM WhatsApp and gonna check it out the voice notes. So the first one goes to Donnie Lim, and the second one gonna be by Ron and Rose. Let's check it out.
1: Hello, awesome DJ Chris, Donnie here. Tonight at Jukebox, please kindly play I Only Want to Be With You by either the Bay City Rollers or Dusty Springfield. Dedication goes to your good self and also to Liza Lina, Noraniti, Dahara, Eric Lee, Ron and Rose, Johnny Tay, Alexis Biju, Grace Key, Helen Kwek, Agnes Hua, Agnes Aria, Marisia, James Arthur, James Pengirang, Tukala James, Cikgu Jones. Richness is not measured by only money. You can also be rich by your habit, value, vision, and discipline. Hashtag Toto Control Life. Thank you, DJ Chris.
0: Boy, that message is always very good one, Mr. Donnie Lim. Thank you so much for your voice notes. And the next one goes to the Run and Rose from Kuala Lumpur. So let's check it out what they're going to say.
2: Good Wednesday evening, Chris. This is Ryan Rose. A song request is Let the Music Play by The Drifters, or any song of your choice, firstly to you, Chris, and to Helen Kwe, Agnes Delapois, Johnny Tay, Donnie Lim, Eric Lee, Alexis Abiju, James Long, James Tingran, James Arthur, Rizarina, Ronsi Abdul, Zara Ibrahim, and all listeners. Thanks, Chris. Have a great evening.
0: All right. Nice one. Thank you so much to Donnie and Ron and Rose. Always get hearing from you guys. So keep those requests coming and voice notes coming. I mean, if we have time, we can play a lot of songs, you know. So now let's kick off the request up with a disco classic that still gets people singing along decades later. So here's Bee Gees with More Than a Woman, one of the requests. So yeah, right here on the After 9, 1570s Jukebox on your FM. Let's keep the jukebox spinning.

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1: On this day in 2008, the Golden Jubilee Proclamation for the reign of Sultan of Kedah ke bawah Duli Yang Maha Mulia, Sultan Abdul Halim Muazzam Shah, was held in Al Ustar. The traditional celebration featured a 3-kilometer elephant procession while the Sultan and ke bawah Duli Yang Maha Mulia Sultanah Haminah paraded on a 22-meter golden vessel from Wisma Darul Aman to the Balai Besar. Around 100,000 citizens gathered along the route. The Sultan, born on November 28, 1927, ascended the throne on July 15, 1958, following his father's passing.

Salam Sir Joshua, Salam Ali Zabadani. The news at 11. Well, the retail prices of unsubsidized RON 95 petrol and diesel will increase by 5 sen and 10 sen per litre, respectively, for the period from July 16 to the 22nd, amid heightened geopolitical risks in West Asia. Now, the Ministry of Finance said the retail price of unsubsidized RON 95 petrol will be set at 3 ringgit and 42 cents per litre, up from 3 ringgit and 37 cents previously, while unsubsidized diesel will be priced at 4 ringgit and 7 cents per litre, compared with 3 ringgit and 97 cents earlier. Now, the retail price of RON 97 petrol will remain unchanged at 4 ringgit per litre. The Malaysian Anti-Corruption Commission, the MACC, and the Royal Malaysia Customs Department, JKDM, are proposing the establishment of a special task force to monitor enforcement and tax collection at the country's strategic ports. MACC Chief Commissioner Dato Sri Abdul Halim Aman said the proposal was discussed during a courtesy visit by JKDM Director General Dato Amran Ahmad to the MACC headquarters in Putrajaya today. Well, police arrested a man on suspicion of attacking two neighbours in Kampung Baru Kundang, Rawang. And Gombak Police Chief ACP Ibrahim Hussein said the incident occurred at 8:30 p.m. last Saturday when the suspect, believed to be intoxicated, entered his neighbour's compound and caused a disturbance. Said the suspect then attacked members of the family using a sharp object. As a result of the incident, two victims sustained injuries and were rushed to the Sungai Buloh Hospital for treatment. The Penang Department of Occupational Safety and Health, DOSH, is investigating the death of a Bangladeshi worker who is believed to have fallen from a building under construction in Bayan Mutiara, Georgetown. And Penang DOSH Director Hairozi Asri said preliminary investigations found that the victim is believed to have been working on the 34th floor before he was found seriously injured on the canopy roof floor at level 9. He said medical officers from the Penang Hospital later confirmed that he died at the scene. Well, finally, in sports, our newly formed national men's doubles pairing of Man Wei Chong and Sohu Yik were eliminated in the first round of the Japan Open 2026 today after losing to world number 18 Taiwanese duo Li Fang Chi and Li Fang Jin. And at the Tokyo Metropolitan Gymnasium, the pair, who were partnered for the first time by head coach Harry Iman Piengadi, went down 23-21, 17-21, 16-21 to the Taiwanese. And that concludes the bulletin prepared by Alif Harris. The news updates continues tomorrow at 7 a.m. Catch the FIFA World Cup 2026 for free on MyTV and the RTM Click OTT platform. Hashtag Satu Bola, Satu Dunia. 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

0: Today in history in Sarawak, we turn to the archives to commemorate the significant events that have shaped our state's history. 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
1: Today in history, the development of Puncak Borneo Resort. On this day in the year 2000, a massive milestone proved that Sarawak's highlands were no longer being left behind. A spectacular new resort was developed right in the mountainous heart of Puncak Borneo. Sitting at an impressive 1,000 meters above sea level, this 500 million ringgit project turned a rugged landscape into a premium tourism hotspot. Spanning across 500 acres, the resort offered breathtaking mountain views, beautifully decorated with hundreds of varieties of flowers. It came fully loaded with a world-class 8-hole golf course, cozy chalet, a vibrant chrysanthemum farm, and international standard facilities like the Hornbill Golf and Jungle Club. But the developers didn't just build for tourists. In a fantastic move for the community, they also built a local school so nearby residents could easily educate their children. The massive project even earned high praise from Prime Minister Dato Paningi Dr. Mahathir Mohamad, who commended how the entire development balanced nature, community and economic growth. And that was your look at Today in History by Red FM.
0: That was Today in History in Sarawak, and the script is provided by the National Archives of Malaysia Sarawak. 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

He is a holly golly bouncing baby boy. You know the record player is his favorite toy. And don't forget he's everybody's pride and joy when he goes.

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1: Salam Malaysia Madani, I'm Christopher Hill and this is the news from Red FM RTM Radio Sarawak. The Ministry of Communication recorded various achievements throughout 2025. The Secretary General to Ministry of Communications, Dato' Abdul Halim Hamzah, said that overall 2025 was a successful year for the ministry when it successfully strengthened digital infrastructure and empowered the government's strategic communications. At the same time, developing the creative industry, improving online security and elevating Malaysia's position on the regional and international stage, line with the aspirations of Malaysia Mendani. He was speaking at the Ministry of Communication Sarawak Zone Excellent Service Award Ceremony 2025 in Kuching today. A culture of integrity must be the foundation in the delivery of public services. This is to ensure that government administrations continue to be efficient, transparent, accountable and has the trust of the people. Limbang Division resident Unus Tambi said Integrity Day is the platform to renew commitment in strengthening the culture of integrity, increasing accountability and empowering good governance in the delivery of public services. He explained that sustainable development is driven by an efficient, transparent, integrity and accountability administrative system. He told this when delivering the integrity mandate in conjunction with Limbang Division's Administrative Integrity Day 2026 in Limbang. In the meantime, every civil servant is reminded to carry out his duties fairly, transparently and in accordance with the law and public interest, in addition to always rejecting corruption, abuse of power and any form of malpractice. 1,106 residents in the Penyarai area, Tatau, now enjoy safer and more comfortable transportation facilities. This follows the completion of the Penyarai Bridge new construction project. The handover ceremony of the bridge was officiated by the Minister in the Sarawak Premier's Department and Kakus Assemblyman, Dato' Sri John Siki Atayai. In his speech, Dato' Sri John Siki said the project was funded through the Forest Concession Area Fund Board, LKWKKH. He added that the Sarawak government has also approved an allocation of 1.6 million ringgit for the replacement works of the Sungai Maing Bridge in Penyarai, which is currently in the procurement process, in addition to the maintenance of Jalan Sungai Penyarai through the allocation of the Malaysia Road Records Information System, MARIS. The state's revenue of 13.5 billion ringgit last year also allows for more development projects to be implemented. This includes upgrading the road to Penyarai as well as the proposed implementation of a paddy cultivation scheme. The community needs to be continued to appreciate the meaning of independence and appreciate the sacrifices of previous leaders who fought for the country's independence. At the same time, ensure that the spirit of unity among the multiracial community continues to be strengthened. Krian Assemblyman Friday Bleak said the younger generation needs to be exposed to the history of Sarawak Day, National Day and the formation of Malaysia. It is important for them to understand the value of independence and be responsible for defending the country's sovereignty. Thus, the organization of Betong Division's 2026 Semarak Kemerdekaan program proves the existence of cooperation and a strong spirit of unity, in addition to being a platform to instill patriotism, as well as strengthen relationships between the people and government agencies. Friday said this when officiating the program in Krian, which was attended by approximately 250 participants. Last but not least, the Yang Dipertuan Negeri Sarawak Tun Berhin Sri Dr. Wan Junaidi Tuanku Jaafar and his wife Toh Puan Dato' Patinggi Fauzia Muhammad Sanusi attended the royal audience and conferment ceremony of Brunei Darussalam's state honours at the Balai Singhasana Indrabuana Istana Nurul Iman today. The ceremony was held in conjunction with the 80th birthday celebration of His Majesty Sultan Haji Hassanal Bolkiah Mu'izzaddin Wadaulah Sultan and Yang Dipertuan of Brunei Darussalam. The departure of Tun Berhin Sri and Toh Puan to the ceremony symbolizes the close relationship between Sarawak and Brunei Darussalam, as well as strengthening friendship and open up space for cooperation for mutual interest in the future. The news bulletin was edited by Ratna Saimin for the News and Current Affairs section of RTM Kuching. Salam Malaysia Madani.
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1: On this day in 2008, the Golden Jubilee Proclamation for the reign of Sultan of Kedah ke bawah Duli Yang Maha Mulia, Sultan Abdul Halim Muazzam Shah, was held in Alostar. The traditional celebration featured a 3-kilometer elephant procession while the Sultan and ke bawah Duli Yang Maha Mulia Sultana Haminah paraded on a 22-meter golden vessel from Wisma Darul Aman to the Balai Besar. Around 100,000 citizens gathered along the route. The Sultan, born on November 28, 1927, ascended the throne on July 15, 1958, following his father's passing.

All the hits on Red FM. Alex Warren, Fever Dream. Michael Jackson, Billie Jean.

Oh yeah, welcome back everyone. DJ Chrisnet here on Red FM, and just like that, we've reached to the final segment, the final hour of the afternoon, 50s and 70s jukebox. What a wonderful Wednesday night it's been. So big thank you to everyone who tuning in, sending your requests, you know, everything lah. The WhatsApp voice notes and the shout outs and so the dedications. I really appreciate each and every one of you for keeping the jukebox alive tonight. So tonight we've traveled through the golden years of music with rock and roll, pop, soul, Motown, disco, and timeless classics in a few old school, really, really old school classic rock that you're listening to now. And also a few of Boogie, yeah, the Baby is still Boogie, I think one of the songs, which is very new to me, because knowing that I wasn't born in that year, okay? I was an 80s baby. But anyway, all this music, right, it brings together different styles and generation, but every song has a story and a memory behind it. And to those whose request that, I think I have one more, finally. Yeah, one more person sending the request just on time, okay? Before we hit to the final minutes to midnight. And then, yeah, this is from Carlin at Red FM Facebook. So, yeah, she requested for Nicolette Larson with Lot of Love. So dedicated this song to me. Thank you so much, Carlin, and so to all the Red FM listeners listening now. So yeah, time for me to signing off. Take care, drive safely. So if you guys still on the road, then have a wonderful night, and I'll catch you again tomorrow night for the afternoon rock zone. And tomorrow I'm expecting you guys to bring me something heavy, okay? Because it's rock. Please guys, I want it to be more heavy tomorrow. So I'm expecting more into the 80s rock, 90s rock, the early 2000s rock, and maybe the modern rock, okay? But nothing about satanic rock, no, okay? Yeah, it can be heavy metal or whatever it is, but yeah, as long as it's heavy rock, okay? So now, yeah, so this is, right now is the, okay, hold on, okay. I'm signing off right now. I'm gonna play the song by Carlin later on after this song. This is The Wonders with That Thing You Do. So good night everyone, and thanks for listening to Red FM. See you guys tomorrow of the afternoon rock zone. And this is the afternoon 50s 70s jukebox. See you guys. Ciao.

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0: Hey, we got some very intelligent women in here, man. Do you think you're too young to really love somebody?
1: No.
0: Let's say it for me. If I'm an adult, I say, wait, you too young to be in love. This is silly. You're infatuated with him. He got nice jeans. He wear fancy Adidas. I mean, it might be something, I don't know.
1: It's a difference from loving somebody and being in love.
0: Well, you tell me. What's the difference? What's the difference?
1: Okay, Shan, you can love anybody, but when you in love with somebody, you looking at it like this. You taking that person for what he or she is, no matter what he or she look like, but no matter what he or she do. You
2: take
1: that person like this.
3: They don't know what the feeling is to be loved.
0: She killed it. We get in that conversation with that, right?

0: Hey, did you know heart attacks can happen to anyone, not just older people?
1: Really? That's scary. So how do we prevent it?
0: It's actually simple. Start by being active at least 30 minutes of exercise a day.
1: That I can try. What else?
0: Eat healthy, more fruits and vegetables, and cut down on the fatty stuff.
1: Oh man, what about my fried food?
0: Once in a while is fine, but balance it out. And if you smoke, quitting makes a huge difference for your heart.
1: Okay, makes sense. Anything else?
0: Keep a healthy weight. Know your blood pressure numbers. And don't ignore warning signs like chest pain or pain going to your arm and jaw.
1: Got it. And if the doctor gives medication?
0: Take it as prescribed. Don't skip.
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7: 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A spirit of unity, respect and togetherness, where different cultures, languages and traditions come together as one. May we always stand proud of our diversity, be grateful for our peace, and continue to care for each other as one family. Selamat Hari Malaysia!

0: What about the role of parents or guardians in ensuring children's comply with age limit for using social media?
1: Like I said, that sometimes children, they learn by observation.
0: Yeah, all true.
1: Right? So first and foremost, we always tell parents to project a good image of them using the social media. Like not easily forwarding, oh, I bet this is very prevalent in all of us, right? So what we can do is, what parents can do, one, they themselves have to be not easily swayed by all this fake news online, and then and conduct themselves accordingly also. What if your child see you commenting very bad words in a post of a stranger? You know, like nowadays, if you open the comment of a TikTok, it's not young people also, you know.
0: Yeah.
1: There are like people every age limit commenting nonsense. So what if your child see you do that? That's not good, right?
0: Yeah.
1: And thirdly, it's all go back to basic parenting stuff in dealing with everything. We always remind parents, create a safe space. Have conversation with your children. You know, inform them. You are not 13 yet. You cannot have a social media. Because children are very smart. I always encourage parents, keep up with the trends in a sort of, for lack of a better word, learn their language. When children are afraid to talk to adults because they will not understand me.
0: Yeah.
1: But parents, I will tell you, they are predators online that will understand your children. So why not we become that safe space for them? Have you ever, like, been

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0: How does measles spread? Measles spreads when an infected person coughs, sneezes, or talks. Tiny droplets from their saliva or nose can infect others, especially if someone touches a surface with these droplets and then touches their face. When do symptoms appear? Symptoms usually show 7 to 14 days after infection. Day 0 to 7. No symptoms yet, but the virus is growing inside the body. Day 7 to 10. Early signs appear: fever, cough, runny nose, red watery eyes, tiredness. Day 10 to 12. Small white spots appear inside the mouth and cheeks. Day 12 to 14. Rash spreads from the face and behind the ears, then down the body. The fever may become higher and serious complications can happen. Measles is very contagious. One sick person can infect many others. Protect your children and community by getting them vaccinated. 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We care.
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Hello. Today, I wanted to talk about vandalism. According to the Cambridge English Dictionary, vandalism is an action involving deliberate destruction of or damage to public or private property. Now, from the description alone, you should know that it is not a very nice thing to do. So why do some

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0: 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Number 1.
1: Smile the stress away. Studies have shown that smiling, even under stress, can help us feel better as it reduces stress-enhancing hormones. The mere act of smiling sends a message to your brain that you're happy, allowing it to release more feel-good hormones, but not overdoing it or faking a smile, or you'll end up looking like Jeffrey Jack.
0: Very funny, Ollie. Very funny.
1: Number 2.
0: Spread the joy. Smiling is extremely contagious, but unlike a cold, this is a welcome gift. Smiles make smiles. So the next time you're speaking to a friend or even in a shop, beam those pearly whites at the person you're talking to and see what you get back. Not only will you feel better, but so will they. But forget it if they're yellowish. No offense, huh? Number 3.
1: Make more friends. It's a known fact that more communication is received through body language than the words we say. People may forget what was said, but will never forget how you made them feel. Smiling is the easiest first thing you can do to get people to like you as it radiates a feeling of trustworthiness and friendliness. Just ask yourself, who would you rather talk to? A face like thunder? Or a cheery smile? Number 4.
0: Makes you more attractive. It's true, many surveys and studies have shown that an attractive smile makes a person more appealing and attractive. It shows that a person is happy and at ease, which can make anyone more visually likable. So the next time you're asked to smile in a photo, you know why? Or you might want to check on your previously captured photos. Number 5.
1: Smiling can lead to laughter. Now you can laugh without smiling, can you? With a group of friends, it is easy to turn a few smiles into hysterical laughter. Not only is laughing fun, but there are numerous health benefits too. It helps you burn calories and work the abs. You know, most people vibrate or shimmy when they laugh hysterically. It also helps blood flow, lowers blood sugar levels, reduces stress, and improves sleep. It prevents heart attack as well. I repeat, heart attack.
0: Hey, Ollie.
1: What?
0: Smiling is a natural response that allows us to share our happiness with others.
1: It helps make the world a happier place, and with all the added health benefits, why shouldn't we enjoy a smile every now and then?
0: So, ladies, what are you waiting for? Smile!
1: Smile!
0: Top 5 benefits of smiling.
2: You make me smile.
1: 10 simple rules for a happy life.
0: Number 1. Do what you love and do it often. If you don't like something, change it. If you don't like your job, quit. As simple as that.
1: Number 2. If you don't have enough time, stop watching TV. Do some Zumba, quality time with friends and family, or something more meaningful.
0: Number 3. If you're looking for the love of your life, stop. They will be waiting for you when you start doing things you love.
1: Number 4. Stop overanalyzing. Life is simple. All emotions are beautiful.
0: Number 5. When you eat, appreciate every last bite.
3: Yum, yum.
1: Number 6. Open your mind, arms and heart to new things and people. We are united in our differences. Don't be so narrow-minded lah.
0: Number 7. Ask the next person you see what their passion is and share your inspiring dream with them.
1: Hey Jeff, you know what? One day I wanna be a professional actress.
0: All the best to you, Ollie. You know I will always support you.
1: Aw, thank you, Jeff. Number 8. Travel often. Getting lost will help you find yourself. Oh my god, Jeff, are you lost?
0: Hiya, why susah-susah? Use your GPS lah. Number 9. Some opportunities only comes once, so seize them.
1: Number 10. Life is about the people you meet and the things you create with them, so go out and start creating. Life is short. Live your dream.

0: Invention of Smiley. Number 1.
1: Smiley is stressful. Studies have shown that smiling, even under stress, can help us feel better as you reduce stress hormones and hormones. The new antidote of smiling sends a message to your brain that you're happy, allowing you to release more feel-good hormones, but not over to create a freaking smile, or you'll end up looking like Jeffrey Jack.
2: So darling, believe in me.
0: Spread the joy. Smiling is extremely contagious, but unlike a cold, this is a welcome gift. Smiles make smiles. So the next time you're speaking to a friend or even in a shop, beam those pearly whites at the person you're talking to and see what you get back. Not only will you feel better, but so will they. But forget it if they
1: make more friends. It's a known fact that more communication is received through body language than the words we say. People may forget what was said, but will never forget how you made them feel. Smiling is the easiest first thing you can do to get people to like you, as it radiates a feeling of trustworthiness and friendliness. Just ask yourself, who would you rather talk to? A face like thunder? Or a cheery smile?
0: Attractive. It's true, many surveys and studies have shown that an attractive smile makes a person more appealing and attractive. It shows that a person is happy and at ease, which can make anyone more visually likable. So the next time you're asked to smile in a photo, you know why, then you might want to check out your previously captured photos. Number 5.
1: Smiling can lead to laughter. Now you can laugh without smiling, can you? With a group of friends, it is easy to turn a few smiles into hysterical laughter. Not only is laughing fun, but there are numerous health benefits too. It helps you burn calories and work abs. You know, most people by the shimmy when they laugh hysterically. It also helps blood flow, lowers blood sugar levels, reduces stress and improves sleep. It prevents heart attack as well. I repeat, heart attack.
0: Smiling is a natural response that allows us to share our happiness with others.
1: It helps make the world a happier place, and with all the added health benefits, why shouldn't we enjoy a smile every now and then?
0: So ladies, what are you waiting for? Smile!
1: Smile!
0: Top 5 benefits of smiling.

Hi, I'm Jeffrey Jack. You know, in life, no matter where you go, there's always gonna be the one person that wants to bring you down. So stay strong and face your problems instead of running away. Surround yourself with people who believe in your dreams and don't let trolls, haters, and naysayers get you down. Always be thankful for what you have and for what you are. Always remember that God loves you unconditionally and He's always with you. What does it

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Hey yo, Jim, let him in, let him in. Open up, my back tire smoking up the whole street. And now the police wanna flash their lights and chase the dog all night. But I won't pull over, nor give up, 'cause I just don't.

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好好珍惜那个每天和你说早安的人，不是谁刚睁眼都能够想到你。早安，你好，我是金华，祝你身体健康，所愿皆如愿。